opening today with the superb title track to Kia's debut album, Welcome to the Strange Life, an album you really should check out. Welcome to the British Country Music Show with Mark Dare. The weather's been warming up nicely, and so is the music. I've got a terrific show for you. The latest tunes from Banjo Jen, Connie Talbot, a fab collaboration between Sarah Richards and Preston D. Barnes, music from Ireland, and something a little dark and totally unique later from Erica and the Ravens. So without further ado, let's go. Now, why did I open with an archive track from Kia? As that was nearly 3 years ago, and I don't generally play anything other than new tunes. Well, Kia recently supported our next artist at the Green Note for an excellent night of live original music. That artist was Brooke Law, a force of nature in the scene, who has also recently released her debut album Naked Heart. Well, she's already moved on to other projects, and Joyride is the latest episode from Brooke. This is described as a surge of adrenaline and attitude, a fearless celebration of seizing the day, and the track invites listeners to grab the wheel and not look back.

The very latest from Brooke Law, that was Joyride. I've got a US-UK collaboration for you now, and it's between Houston-based singer-songwriter Mika Edwards, who's just released a double LP, Texas Soul, inspired by the sounds he's encountered across the eponymous state from soul clubs, pedal steel guitars and late-night dance halls. This is a lovely collaboration with Nashville-based but very much Yorkshire-born Twinnie.

You do, I do, Mika Edwards and Twinny. Zoe moved from Tasmania via the UK to end up making her living in Music City, and it's been quite the journey. Don't Let Me Go is all about that specific type of person who makes you feel like everything, only to ghost you like you were nothing, and eventually comes crawling back.

That was Zoe, Don't Let Me Go. Donegal singer-songwriter Maria McCormack returns with her deeply personal new single, Whiskey and Me, a soul-stirring blend of blues, country rock and raw storytelling. Written in the quiet solitude of her back garden in Letterkenny, the song was born from heartbreak. Following the devastating loss of one of her closest friends, McCormack found herself grappling not only with grief, but with the role alcohol had played in that loss.

Whiskey and Me, Marianne McCormack. Henry Webb Jenkins is a North London-based singer-songwriter celebrated for his unique and contemporary take on Americana music. He's carved out a distinctive niche in the music world, and here he asks us to read his mind.

Read My Mind, the latest track from Henry Webb Jenkins. Two Ways Home recently released their sophomore album, Patience to Play, and it's another collection I highly recommend listening to in full. There are some amazing acoustic tunes included in the 15-track album, and this is one of my favourites. You come in.

That was the acoustic version of Medicine Man, Two Ways Home. You're listening to the British Country Music Show with Mark Dare, and I've got a lovely collaboration now between Sarah Riches and Preston D. Barnes. They came into the UK country scene around the same time and have been cheerleading each other since then. This is a heartfelt new interpretation of Rascal Flatts' Here Comes Goodbye.

beautiful cover there from Sarah Riches and Press and Deep Arms, Here Comes Goodbye. Connie Talbot recently released her 6-track EP Original, and included is a tune about a woman's intuition called Devils in the Detail. She says, a few relationships I've seen, it has always been the small things that uncover a massive thing.

Devil in the Detail, Connie Talbot. By day, you might find Joe Corbyn in a South London butcher's. However, at night, you're more likely to find him playing a venue in the capital, armed with a beaten-up Fender, stomping on the stage with boot-clad feet, and singing the songs of yesterday and today. Those who have seen him play tend to remember him, and slowly but surely, Corbyn has begun to make his mark.

Local in their clothes at your place. The Liar is the second single from Banjo Gen's forthcoming EP In The End. It's one of those songs which didn't get written in the traditional manner so much as appeared as a vision. A mixture of symbols and creatures from a shamanic trance, a shady title character, and the folklore of the Pacific Northwest First Nations peoples.

The Lyre Brilliant from Banjo Jen. Dowsing contemporary folk with paid Americana and country influences, singer-songwriter Simon Howard's delicate storytelling shines amidst his effortlessly heart-wrenching vocal, which is on full display here in his new single, Brand New Start.

Great stuff from Simon Howard, Brand New Start. Okay, I promise you some dark country at the top of the show, and the Raven song is an original track by Erica and the Ravens, a Spanish-formed London-based band known for their ethereal rock and roll and hypnotic dark ballads. The band blends stripped-back early rock and roll with cinematic spaghetti western country vibes, fronted by Erica's siren-like storytelling. It's quite the sound.

loving that one. That was the Ravens song from Erica and the Ravens. Irish singer-songwriter Dave Loss unveils his compelling new single Holy, a stirring release that leans into the emotional honesty that has become a hallmark of his songwriting.

New from Dave Lofts, that was Holy. And that, my friends, is my time for today. Really hope you enjoyed, and thanks for tuning in to the British Country Music Show. It's always my pleasure to share these amazing homegrown artists. To close the show today, I have the latest from Phil Hooley, the founder member and frontman for the York country band The Wool Gatherers. He always excels at lyrical content, oftentimes telling stories of everyday people and their emotions. And here, we find him cowboy dreaming. Enjoy and take care.

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2: This is the debut single of Wes McClelland. 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

That was What I Know Now from Wes McClellan, now available on iTunes, all download sites and streaming services.

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1: Coming to you from the Catman Did Studio in Nashville, I'm Big Daddy keeping you company. We have 13-year-old Viv on the passenger side, and we're about to take a ride in the country. First stop, 1999. Viv, hang on tight, and here we go.

Viv is in the passenger seat this week, and we're about to play her the artist who influenced the artist that she loves today. 90s Country 101 is now in session. For the last few years, a whole new generation of fans have been downloading 90s Country and pouring into concerts nationwide. Let's slow things down with an iconic ballad. Here's Lone Star on 90s Country Flashback.

34 years ago, Aaron Tippin got the first number one Billboard country single of his career with this next song. We're going to test your 90s knowledge. Let's see if you can name this tune in 3, 2, 1.

0: Hey, Buck Otis here again, and on this week's edition of Laws to Laugh By, in the state of Texas, it is illegal to blow your butt trumpet in an enclosed elevator. So y'all remember that next time you've had a big heaping helping of beans and cornbread, you might want to take the stairs. I'm just saying.
1: Drink some coffee. Get your boots on. Turn up some country.

8 years ago, Grammy winner Randy Scruggs passed away. He wrote Dina Carter's We Danced Anyway and Billy Joe Royal's Love Has No Right. He produced Sawyer Brown and Earl Thomas Conley and played on hits by George Strait, Vince Gill, and Miranda Lambert. And I can tell you firsthand, he was one of the nicest people you have ever wanted to meet. Let's lift Randy up with some Dina Carter on 90s Country Flashback.

0: Well, congratulations to Thomas Rhett on his 25th number one song, and it all happened in under 15 years. The special part is that he shares that with his good friend Jordan Davis.
1: Ain't a Bad Life's a song I wrote on the road last year with some good buddies of mine, and I think it just really is a testament to how I was raised, and I think how Jordan was raised, and kind of just taking an introspective look at our lives, going, man, we might not have everything that we want, but we definitely have what we need. And I think the song just explains, like, you know, healthy kids and a wife that loves you, a good job, some booze that you like. I don't know. This song just kind of really resonates with me, and I hopefully, you know, resonates with a lot of people. And it's been really fun to have Jordan Davis on this track. We've never gotten to collaborate before, so I kind of felt like this was our time, and I really hope everybody enjoys it.
0: For Eric Church fans, though he just wrapped his official tour, he just announced a few dates throughout the summer. Check his website for details. And this just in, Kit Moore will release a new album in late May. Gavin Adcock says he has some pretty interesting numbers in his phone.
2: I'm not a very timid person. I like to stay out of people's, like, business. Like, I've got a bunch of people's numbers that are bigger than me. I tend not to text them very much. I don't want to bother them. I just like keep my head down and keep working. But if I see them out in public or somewhere, I have no problem going up and saying, what's up? It's nice to meet you.
0: In Nashville, I'm Shannon McCombs with CDX Country News.
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Okay, so Viv, better buckle up. It's time to dial it back with some Diamond Rio on 90s Country Flashback.

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0: Well, it's about time to shut her down. Viv, thank you for hanging out with me this week. I hope you loved the songs and became an instant 90s fan. Well, okay, it's time to bring you the number one most requested song of the week. Yeah, baby. Until next time, I'm Big Daddy, and thank you for listening to 90s Country Flashback. Here's King George to take us out. We go!
1: Number one.

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2: And welcome, everybody, to the beautiful and historic Lyric Theater, the Scottish Rite Concert Hall. 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We are celebrating this wonderful and amazing world of real, honest, organic, grassroots. 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You just have to be very, very good. That's the case of both of the artists. Both have incredible stories to tell, as well as amazing music. You put on your seatbelts. This is going to be a rocket ship ride. Plus, we have an incredible Wood Songs kid to introduce to you as well. But first up, they've got a brand new album, Della Jane's Heart, and they're going to do the title cut for you. They're an amazing band with a great story. Please welcome Appalachian Roadshow to the Wood Songs Old Time Radio Hour.

0: title cut of their new album, Della Jane's Heart. It is Appalachian Roadshow. Let's say hi to founding member Barry Abernathy, doing lead vocal banjo.
1: Hello, how are you, Michael?
0: Good. Now, you have an incredible story because you were not born with a whole hand. Okay, let's
1: half
0: talk.
1: Half a hand and half a brain.
0: Yeah. So describe, especially to the radio audience, the TV audience can see, but you have a thumb and part of a finger.
1: Yeah, my left hand, I was born, I don't know what they call it. I guess there is a name for it, but I've never learned it. But I just have a thumb, and it's not really, there's not a joint. It's just the bone comes to where my knuckle joint would be.
0: And this is on your fretting hand.
1: On my fretting
0: your
1: hand.
0: Left
1: yes,
0: hand,
1: sir.
0: Your fretting hand. Yes, your right hand, your picking hand with the finger picks on is normal.
1: It is normal.
0: And but you do, and I mean, an amazing job playing the banjo the way you do.
1: Thank you so much.
0: So I want the audience to picture that. Now, you're founding member of Appalachian Roadshow. This is a group that is really trying to continue the legacy of true old-time music.
1: Yes, sir. Yes, sir, we are.
0: And that was how you guys put together. So we want to talk some more. The co-vocalist that sings with you, Darryl Webb, playing mandolin. So, Darryl, you got quite a bit of a resume here. You're 19 years old. You're playing with the Lonesome River Band. You replaced Dan Tominski, of all plays, right,
1: yes,
0: on
1: sir.
0: That thing. You played with J.D. Crow in the New South. I mean, my gosh. You performed on Dolly Parton's Halos and Horns project. It was pretty huge. You were with Rhonda Vincent in The Rage when Josh Williams left, who was just here last week.
1: Yep.
0: And then you also played with Michael Cleveland, another amazing fiddle player. And how did you and Barry put together Appalachian Roadshow?
2: Well, him and Jimmy were talking about when they were in this other band together that I won't mention their name, but they Jimmy had talked about doing an American music roadshow. So then him and Barry got to talking, and then he calls me, and Jimmy both and all of us kind of came up with an Appalachian Roadshow.
0: Well, it's an incredible collection of brilliant musicians,
2: you
0: included. So we're going to talk more in the second half hour to Jimmy and everybody else in the band. But this is an amazing band. They are celebrating the release of a new album called Della Jane's Heart. This is a tune called Won't Be Long. Please welcome them back. It's Appalachian Roadshow on the Wood Songs, Old Time Radio.

The song is Won't Be Long. It's from their brand new album, Devil of Jane's Heart. Barry Abernathy on banjo. Daryl Webb doing a great job playing mandolin and singing lead vocal on that one. Jim Van Cleve, award-winning fiddler. Zeb Snyder on guitar. Todd Phillips on bass. Altogether, they are the Appalachian Roadshow. If you want to know more about their music, make their new album part of your home music collection. 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This is show number 1163. We'll tell you how you can contact Appalachian Roadshow as well as our next artist, who comes from an incredibly dramatic background with a beautiful collection of new songs. She's going to do a tune from her album, Brand New Day. It's called Slow Me Down. Please welcome Jessica Willis-Fisher to the WoodSongs. Old Time Radio.

0: Beautiful song from a beautiful album, Brand New Day. Slow Me Down is the song. Jessica Willis Fisher, it's nice you were here once before, and it's so great to have you back.
1: I'm very happy to be here.
0: So now let's briefly, it's part of your bio, and you and I talked about this ahead of time. You grow up in a rather famous family that behind the scenes was filled with a lot of drama and violence and abuse. Mm-hmm. And you struggle with that all the way through your young years, teenage years, all the way until you were 24, until you broke free from it.
1: It was a very traumatic time. Yes, my 24th year. I was part of the Willis clan. I'm the oldest of 12 kids, and I was the lead singer and fiddle player. And I actually used to sing that song with my family. I did recut it for my first solo record. Still love what it talks about. Yeah, that will always be part of my story.
0: And the Willis Clan, the family band that you were part of, they were on national television. They were quite a thing for a while. And your dad, Toby, it was discovered, was very untoward towards his kids.
1: Well, he was abusive in pretty much every way that a person can be. And, you know, the music was an amazing outlet, particularly for me writing. And traveling around and meeting people and doing music with my family, you know, that was the outside picture. And that was a really treasured, beautiful thing. But it should never have had to be paired with those darker things. So, yeah, it just came to a place where I thought, if I'm going to survive, I need to get out of here. And I was really lucky that when I reached out for help, my now husband, his family, the music community was really there for me and really gave me a lot of support.
0: Mr. Bootstraps.
1: That is his Instagram handle, right. Yes.
0: So how hard, let me ask you this, I don't want to get too personal here, but you go through that trauma and abuse as a young girl. How hard is it to trust someone to develop a relationship and a marriage after going through that?
1: Going for the real deep questions there. I think I sort of think of it as looking back. I feel like I landed in some very intense therapy, kind of dove headfirst in, and I was basically given, I think of it like an emotional and psychological, it was like being told I had cancer, and if I didn't change what I was doing and do some really invasive, you know, it was gonna end my life or really make life difficult. And it was figuring out how do you never be in that situation again? How do you figure out how to trust, have boundaries, you know, and be honest and authentic with both the pain and the strength that you have. And so for me, that's an ongoing process. Yeah.
0: People that go through trauma, they have this thing called trauma bonding, where you tolerate the abuser. And you took all the way till you were 24 years old before you reported your dad.
1: Well, that's not quite right, but it's a very complicated story.
0: I bet.
1: I did participate in the investigation, and that was an important role, an important part, but there were a lot of other people as well. And for me, you know, everybody's story is different, but abuse, childhood abuse, sexual abuse, domestic violence, those things are really, really, really common. And it has been both helpful and really heavy to learn more about these issues as a whole. And in a lot of ways, my family plays into some of the typical ways, maybe not with the 12 kids and being on TV, but learning about how domestic violence happens, how grooming and abuse happens. It helped me shift from what's wrong with me and my dad and my family to, this is how these things happen and like how we can stop them from happening. And, you know, there's still some misconceptions about maybe it's stranger danger, where truly what the more common thing is, it's a trusted person. Mm-hmm. And then it makes that healing that much more difficult, you know.
0: Well, when we come back in the second half hour, you not only have a beautiful album, beautiful songwriting, beautiful presentation, but you're using your music to support and help others. You're sort of an advocate for survivors of different kinds of abuse. You even started something called Darkness to Light that I think we can talk about in the second half hour, and how you're able to use your music, your platform, your fan base in order to really help people. But right now, it took you a while to come out with the second album. But the first album was sort of a recognition of what you went through. Mm-hmm. The new album is sort of a celebration of becoming you, finally away from everything.
1: That is how I think of it, or how it's, that's just how the story's gone for me. The first album was sort of like about survival and surviving, and this one feels like it's more about thriving and just the continued life of growth, hopefully.
0: Well, the new album is called Blooming. This is a tune off that album called Dogwood. It is Jessica Willis Fisher on the Wood Songs, Old Time Radio.

0: Beautiful song. From her album Blooming, the song is Dogwood. The gentle voice of Jessica Willis Fisher. We're going to be back with the awesome front porch power of the Appalachian Roadshow. And wait till you meet this week's Woodsongs Kid. We'll be back right after this.
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1: And there's a fine banjo player, Steve Martin. Welcome back, everybody, to our broadcast. We're coming to you here at the gorgeous Scottish Rite Concert Hall in our hometown of Lexington, Kentucky, the crossroads of America's folk and bluegrass music, the gateway city to the magnificent Appalachian Mountains, where so much of this wonderful music and art and the artists and the songwriting all come from this beautiful region of America all over the world. And we are on the air all over the world. Stations like Art Sound FM in the capital city of Australia, Roots FM out of St. Louis, Missouri, WVTF FM in Roanoke, Virginia, the North 103.3 in Duluth, Minnesota, just a few of the stations broadcasting this show. We're also on American Forces Radio Network. This show is broadcast in 177 nations worldwide, from South Korea to Kuwait, plus every single military base in the world, every U.S. naval ship in the world, every Coast Guard vessel sailing in North America. And as always, we want to say hello to the men and women, all the folks that are tuning in. It's a hard time out there. And I don't normally do this, so be patient with me for a second. We get a ton of email. You guys are just so wonderful. Just about everything is so complimentary. We appreciate you. This is one that came in this morning. It says, "Good morning. I'm a veteran living and working in Guantanamo Bay. I was listening to Woodsongs on Radio Gitmo, and I so enjoy your show. It's simply delightful. My reason for writing is to share a heartfelt thank you to the attention given to AFN and for noting that your show is broadcast around the world to all the military bases and especially all the ships. The non-political acknowledgement that things are tough right now, along with your recognition of the men and women who serve, really moved me truthfully. It brought me to tears. I hope to make a trip to Lexington and Kentucky when I return home later this year, and I want to see Woodsongs live. Thank you sincerely. Emily McCarney, U.S. Naval Medicine Readiness and Training Command in Guantanamo Bay." So, like I said, we get so many emails, especially from the service folks that are around the world and the listeners on regular terrestrial radio. It comes in droves, and we don't normally get to read one. But I decided after getting her email that from now on, any military person, any EMT personnel from anywhere that want to come to Woodsongs, we're going to give them free tickets from now on. So Woodsongs is also on public television coast to coast, the RFD television network. We're also in schools. If you're a teacher or a homeschool parent, you go to the Woodsongs website, click on the classroom page. There's so many of these shows where you get lesson plans to show your kids how to enjoy this world of front porch music. And that's why this time we always invite a youngster to come on our stage, and they get to sing one song, perform one song in the presence of seasoned touring artists like Jessica Willis Fisher, Appalachian Roadshow with the amazing banjo player Barry Abernathy, and we found ourselves a 13-year-old banjo player from Manchester, Tennessee. Let's say hi to Alex Davis. How you doing, buddy?
2: I'm doing good.
1: So you started playing the banjo. You were 8 years old when you started, right?
2: It sounds about right.
1: About right. And who was your teacher? Very, very famous teacher.
2: Well, my first teacher was Phil Riddick. He teaches out of Huntsville, Alabama. And then I moved on to Gary Biscuit Davis.
1: Now, Gary Biscuit Davis, he's a prominent guy, and he's really taught a lot of kids how to play that banjo. You're one of them.
2: Yeah.
1: So was it a hard thing for you to learn to play the banjo? Was it a hard instrument? You were 8 years old. I mean, the banjo is almost as big as you are at that age.
2: Well, yeah, at first it was, but, I mean, that's how everything goes, I guess.
1: Well, you just practiced it, and you got good, and now you're on a big broadcast with some pretty major musicians. So you ready to play for us?
2: I sure am.
1: You picked a song that I thought was a really, it's brave, B, it's really melodic, and C, you play it so well. It's a tune called Little Rock Getaway. This is Alex Davis, 13 years old, this week's Woodsongs Kid.

He's 13 years old. This week's Wood Songs kid, Alex Davis from Manchester, Tennessee. Brilliant job on his banjo. If you're a parent or a guardian, you've got a youngster that you think belongs on our broadcast, we want to hear from you if you're the parent or the guardian. You can contact us on the Wood Songs website. Just click on the kids page, and we might have that youngster on our broadcast, too. So let's go ahead back in now. We're going to have this amazing, wonderful, powerful front porch band. They're celebrating the music of Apple. Appalachia. This is a tune called Virginia Soldier. It's from their album Della Jane's Heart. It is Appalachian Roadshow on the Wood Songs. Old Time Radio Hour.

0: Beautiful song from their brand new album, Della Jane's Heart, Virginia Soldier. And that song started out with Jeb Snyder on the acoustic guitar, a former WoodSongs kid, believe it or not. In the back, Todd Phillips is on bass from the other Lexington, North Carolina, and he's got a credit that I think is pretty cool. He won a Grammy Award for Instrumental of the Year with, get this, J.D. Crow and New South, Ricky Skaggs, Jerry Douglas, Tony Rice, and him, Todd Phillips, playing the bass on that. Monster bass player. If the bass thing doesn't work out, he could always put down hardwood floors, I understand. So, Barry Abernathy sang a lead on that along with Darryl Webb. Let's invite Jim Van Cleve, the fiddler, to come to the microphone. So everybody's, there's way too much resume for a one-hour show. And so, I feel like I'm almost disrespecting folks by not able to focus on what they've done. But you have a monster background as well. You've performed with so many folks. How old were you when you started?
1: Gosh, I'm going to say probably 10 or 11, maybe.
0: You were watching Austin City Limits. You saw Mark O'Connor on Austin City Limits.
1: That is the thing that happened, yeah.
0: Right,
1: yeah.
0: So, and Mark, of course, is a brilliant violin player. And is that what inspired you to pick up the violin? Or
1: it was part of the journey for sure. But one of the first things I recall, honestly, was some family playing music, but a guy named Ralph Blizzard, who's an old time fiddle player from East Tennessee. He played with my family when he snowbirded in Florida during the winter time. So I got to watch him as I grew up. And when I was 6 years old, I stood on a chair. It was about this high and blew the train whistle while he played Orthodox Special. Yeah,
0: it's amazing. So. the community that surrounds you is as much of a teacher as it is having an actual teacher, isn't it?
1: Yeah, and I never actually had teachers, so yeah, I would have to say that's accurate for sure.
0: You know, we say it often on the broadcast that when you go to a bluegrass folk blues festival, the really good music is not necessarily on the main stage. It's in the camping grounds and it's in the parking lots where everybody's sitting together jamming, teaching each other, playing with each other, right? I'm going to brag on you a little bit because it's really hard for artists to brag on themselves, so I'm going to do it for you. Here's just part of who you've performed with and recorded with. Carrie Underwood, Dolly Parton, Merle Haggard, Willie Nelson, Linda Ronstadt, Rhonda Vincent, Glenn Campbell, Doyle Lawson, Tony Rice, Emmylou Harris, Rodney Crowell, Patti Loveless, Johnny Cash, Alison Krauss, Ricky Skaggs, Sam Bush, Jerry Douglas, Sierra Hull, Chris Thiele, Doc Watson is just part of it.
1: And also, may I add today, Evan Windsor on bass.
0: Evan Windsor.
1: Might say, yeah, as well. He's filling in for Todd, who's under the weather. So you didn't know, that's not your fault.
0: Okay, well,
1: and we appreciate him so much.
0: Obviously, he won't be able to put down my hardwood floors.
1: Well, he might can actually. He can do everything else.
0: Let's get into your music before I make a fool of myself.
1: No,
0: some
1: you're
0: more.
1: Good. You're good.
0: From their album Jubilation, this is La La Blues. It's Appalachian Road Show on the WoodSongs Old Time Radio.

Short and thin. Woo!

morning. 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Just you guys. 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

0: From their album Jubilation, La La Blues Appalachian Road Show. And let's talk to Jessica Willis Fisher. Jessica, you've got such a beautiful voice, beautiful album, beautiful everything. So is it hard for you to write? Are you a prolific writer?
1: No, I've written since I was a kid. I don't know if I would know how to stop. And I write songs quite frequently. I'm just thinking about this super sad, sort of heavy song I'm about to sing, and I don't know, we're going to give everybody whiplash because that was so happy and fun.
0: It's called diversity.
1: That's right. I see what you're doing there.
0: It's called diversity. You know, a canvas has different colors on it, you know, so it's a
1: wood songs has range.
0: That's right.
1: What we're
0: we got range. So so when you write, is it poetry first? Is it music first?
1: Yes, I do all the things, including, I actually wanted to mention, for those, because it is a complicated story, and I didn't mean to put, point us in one direction, or, but in 2022, I put out a memoir that dove more into my story, and it was cathartic, it was healing, and it led to a lot of that advocacy.
0: It was called Unspeakable?
1: Mm-hmm. It's called Unspeakable, and I'm working on writing a novel, so that is very interesting. Who knows if that will ever see the light of day. When it's going well, it is the most fun I've ever had, and when it's sort of stuck, it's so frustrating. It's a lot shorter to write a song.
0: Writing of any kind is pleasurable pain.
1: I get that. I get that.
0: So you come out with this. You come out with your new album, which is sort of a step beyond the first one. You know, Blooming is all about celebrating the life you have achieved after overcoming all of that stuff. And you use your music to help others. Mm-hmm. You use your music to help as an advocate for others. So that's a very rewarding thing to use music for.
1: It's very rewarding. It's very meaningful. And there is so much work to do. I mean, you just look outside your door on any given day, and you know, the cause, that's really many causes, but of course, supporting other survivors when they want to speak out about their stories and as they're trying to go forward and lead rich, beautiful lives after really tough things. That alchemy of taking something that I think in and of itself can never really be redeemed in and of itself. It's always going to be a terrible thing. It should never have happened. But what can you make from it in the life that you have now and continuing on?
0: So. And the world has been inundated, if not drenched, with the subject matter of abuse, and especially kids being abused and adults taking advantage of them. And you went through that. You have achieved victory over it. You are celebrating a restored life, and we're happy for you. This is from her album called Blooming. It's a beautiful piece of work. This is the tune called Seeds. It is Jessica Willis Fisher on the Wood Songs Old Time Radio Hour.

0: Wasn't it great having Jessica Willis Fisher, her beautiful music, wonderful Woodsongs kid, Alex Davis, 13 years old, playing that brilliant banjo. Good job, all the way from Manchester, Tennessee. And the front porch celebration of Appalachian Roadshow, all the way here. What I find interesting is you listen to, like, the story of Barry Abernathy, born with just part of his hand. Did that stop him? Did that storm stop him from becoming a master banjo player becoming major bands that he's playing the banjo with? No, it did not. You listen to Jessica Willis Fisher. What she's been through as a child, as a young adult, all the storms that she had to go through, and she stood firm, she stood strong, and she's still here, and she's still celebrating a life that she has. You look at yourself, you all sitting out there, all of you have all been through some kind of a storm. The trick is, keep on moving. Vincent van Gogh, one of my heroes, his whole life was a storm. And what did he say? There's peace even in the storm. Keep looking forward. Keep sitting on the greatest stage of the world, your own front porch. My name is Michael Jonathan. I'm a folk singer. I am a song farmer. We'll see you next week on the Woods Song. Good night.
1: You've been listening to Woodsongs broadcast number 1163. Michael's opening song was Shady Grove from the Woodsongs album, featuring Hannah Mae Rector on vocals. Our chief engineer is Jerome Gall. Our TV director is Maria Clares. Technical assistants are Brian Clousing, Eric Anderson, Dan Field, and Gavin Clark. The Woodsongs crew member of the week is Mim King. And our Woodsongs partners of the week are Jane and John Culler. 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For Michael Jonathan and the entire Woodsongs crew, this is Dorothy Edwards. We hope you will join us again next week for the Woodsongs Old Time Radio Hour.

0: They say spring makes all things new again. 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

originally from Los Angeles duo Danny Rose and Sophie Lynn, better known, of course, to country music fans as Honey County. They're kicking away today's programme with a song called Country Strong, and that's what we are for the next hour or so. Featured on 3 episodes of the TV series Yellowstone as well. All sorts on the programme today. Tyler Braden takes up our album of the week. Jim Reeves is in there, a new release from Florence Somerville. News on the Zac Brown Band and Megan Maroney, some tour dates from her as well. We've also got father and daughter duo Rice and Judy Kendall, number one for them in 1977 with this particular song.

0: It's hard to believe that that was the number one all those years ago, 1977, almost 50 years ago, for the Kindles, of course. Heaven's just a silhouette. This is Kevin Brooks, recent visitor to these shores, finishing off a visit to Ireland last weekend. Wild Bonita Cactus Juice.
1: Out in the middle of BFE, somewhere south, rule route 3 is a side of something legendary. It's Wild Bonita's roadside stand. In a lean-to shack by an old garage, with a brick stand out front for camouflage. And you might think it's just a mirage, but I'll tell you firsthand that it isn't.

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1: Nice tongue in cheek one there from Caitlin, but Wild Willie to Cactus Juice, and didn't she sound a bit like Dolly Parton at the beginning of that? Okay, well, all roads lead to the Country Music Festival at the Winter Gardens at Blackpool in September. From the 4th to the 6th, it's the British Country Music Festival, and you can hear sounds like this from Cammy Barnes, followed by Raintown. This is Highland Runaway from Cammy, to kick it a bit.
2: Found myself in Lucky's, I was drinking on my own, sipping on my sorrows in a place I can't go home. Ooh, there ain't no place like home. 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

0: If you get the message, they're going to play it loud. That's Rain Town. Right along, you heard Cammy Bones and a song called Highland Runaway. And as I say, both artists, British artists, appearing at the British Country Music Festival, taking place at the Winter Gardens, Blackpool, 4th to the 6th of September. So you know where you want to be if you want to hear sounds like that.
1: Album of the Week.
2: They sit you down at 17. Where you going, what you going to be? And all you want is straight away, no offense, but 19 and a new tattoo. Mom and dad say you got to move, so you hit the road and grow your hair long. You're right on the track. 21 with a few roommates, splitting rent so the bills get paid with a little lift for some shoebox smoke and old 6-pack. 23 and you're on the run, living life like a smoking gun, and 30's looking like I'll never live to see that. You're right on the track.

0: That's Tyler Braden, the first track in from our album of the week. That one's called Right On Track. His first full-length album, his debut album, in fact, it's entitled Devil in a Prayer. 19 tracks in total, so great value on that one. Some tracks, of course, have previously been released as singles. Two more tracks to come on today's show.
1: I've read just about everything I've ever owned. I've drowned every single seed I've ever sown. Burned through every sin I've ever made.

0: That's the Zac Brown Band and a song called Hard Room featuring Marcus King. And it comes from an album called Love and Fear. Returning to the UK this next month to headline a brand new British Airways ARC as part of the 2026 opening season on June the 25th. And they play support to Mr. Garth Brooks on the 27th of June when he plays the Hyde Park Festival as well, the BST. So absolutely cracking show. All sorts of artists coming our way on that particular show and that event. Okay, here's a lady called Shelley Fairchild, originally from Mississippi. Came on the scene around about 2005 with a song called You Don't Lie Here Anymore. This is a song called Kiss Me that comes from that very first album. And she's appearing in Darlington in August. Give you the date after we take this particular song in.
1: Sitting around here

0: They didn't make them long in those days. 2 minutes and 21 seconds of that one. Mr. Jim Reeves, of course, who is perhaps best known for a song called He'll Have to Go. Anyway, that was also a number one for him called I Guess I'm Crazy, June 1964, it takes us back to. And it was originally a hit a few years before in 1955 for an artist called Tommy Collins. Here's Florence Somerville and a song called Fearless, a little single.
1: I'm

representing British country music on today's show. That's Florence Somerville and a song called Fearless, a 7-single release from an album called Endless Horizon. And she co-wrote that particular song while she was in Nashville with Nashville singer-songwriter Gary Burr, who wrote all sorts of hits for various people like Patti Loveless, Winona, and the list goes on as so. Well done, Florence. An absolutely cracking song, that. Okay, here's a brand new release from an artist who's recently been on tour with Jason Aldean, also appeared at the recent Highways Festival around 10 days ago. I'm talking about Corey Kent. This is a song called Empty Words.

That's Corey Kent and a song called Empty Words. Okay, a few weeks ago I mentioned one of the first songs that I ever heard that was a country music song. Well, it seems to have caught on because I said, if you have a memory of a country song that you first heard and where you were at the time, why don't you drop me a line and let me know? Anyway, quite a few have come in, and today it's the turn of Stephen Barkas. He says, Brian, while I was holidaying in Great Yarmouth, I heard this particular song in a pub where it was being constantly played over the pub house system. It introduced me to country music in 2019, and the song that he's asked for is Aaron Watson and a song called Kiss That Girl Goodbye. Here it is to bring those memories back to you, Stephen.

0: A song that introduced Stephen Barkus to country music quite a few years ago. Kiss That Girl Goodbye by Aaron Watson. And if you can remember where you were, who you were with perhaps, and when you've heard your first country music song, let me know what it is and I shall give it a spin and bring some memories back to you. The address to write to, as usual, of course, is connectioncountry@gmail.com. It'd be lovely to hear from you. Okay, here's a taster for the new album called Stages, which is coming out in a few years' time on June the 12th. It's Metal London, a song called Memories with Tequila.
1: See you down the road. So I'm here in Mexico, saying adios while my heart breaks. They say it just takes time, but who has that much time?

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It's the movies in my mind that play and play. I'm another Quiver old guy, and you're still hanging right. And the fool's me right now is taking aim.

0: as I say, a tester for the new album from Midland. That's a song called Memories with Tequila. Okay, Megan Maroney is coming into the UK, and I've got some dates after we take this in.
1: Brian Clough's American Connection, country music radio show.
0: As I say, a tester for the new album from Midland. That's a song called Memories with Tequila. Okay, Megan Maroney is coming into the UK, and I've got some dates after we take this in.

0: though maybe which I didn't, from Megan Maroney there. As I say, Megan is coming in September. She's playing a series of dates, and I've got some of them here. Manchester, she plays the O2 Apollo on the 26th of September. The 27th, she's in Glasgow, the O2 Academy. September the 28th, she's still at the O2 Academy, so she's playing two dates there, would you believe? And October the 1st, she's in Belfast at the SSE Arena, so pop along and see her.
1: Album of the week.

Sarah Evans and a song called Shame About That. Okay, looking at the old studio clock, it's caught up with us, and I've got time for one more track before we say goodbye for the day's show. Hopefully you've enjoyed it, of course, and drop me a line if you have a special song that takes you back to when you first heard your first country song. connectioncountry@gmail.com will get me. Leaving it today in the company of the Honeycutters and a song called Let's Get Drunk. Hopefully you're sober by the time we catch up again next week. Till then, of course, take care, look after yourselves, and bye for now.

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4: 49 Winchester is positioning themselves as torchbearers for Appalachia on virtual new album Change Plans. 49 Winchester has spent the last decade plus at the proverbial crossroads of the genre. Throughout their first five albums, their music of rock, honky-tonk, and Appalachian soul has rowdy barroom energy. But on Change of Plans, their newest album, which is out now, frontman Isaac Gibson proudly proclaims that the humble group of musicians from Castlewood finally sounds most like themselves. To Gibson, the credit for that emotional depth is owed to growing up alongside his bandmates in real time. "We've changed from boys into men," he says. "When we started the band, we were just graduated from high school and we didn't know up from down." For the lead singer, the record represents a shift in much musical and personal perspective. Across the album's quieter moments, the songwriter and his friends confront growth, addiction, and the realities that come with life on the road after more than a decade of non-stop touring. Change of Plans effectively balances 49 Winchester's signature Southern rock with what many longtime fans of the group will likely consider to be some of the most reflective songwriting of their career. No matter where 49 Winchester tour bus is parked, Gibson says that their core identity remains firmly rooted in their Southern Virginia home. "We want to be torchbearers for Appalachia. They shouldn't think 49 Winchester Country Band. They should think 49 Winchester Appalachian Band."
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Yes, welcome along to the CM&T Radio Show. I'm Lee Williams, and you just heard Bells with Dolly Parton and the son of Jolene. That's going to be a big hit, I feel pretty sure. Anyway, let's carry on with the music. Don't talk too much, just play the music. Tyra Hubbard used to be part of Florida Georgia Line. Now they're thinking of getting back together. I'm not sure. But anyway, this is the new single from Tyler. It's called Land.

That was Coe Wetzel with Hurts Like You, his brand new song, and Tyra Hubbard with Land, right here on the CM&T radio show on your favourite station. I'm Lee Williams, here's Atlas.

That was Megan Maroney with Medicine, her current single, and Atlas with his second single called Hold My Liquor. We've had quite a few emails in asking where they can watch the ACM Awards on television. I did say it was on Amazon Prime, which it is, but it doesn't come up naturally. You probably have to go to search, put ACM Awards, it'll pop up, press it on, and you've got 2 hours of the best music you'll find. You'll see Megan Maroney, you'll see all the people that won awards and others that didn't. But it's a good show, Shania Twain hosting it. Anyway, let's move on. Ashley Cook has got a new single out. It's called Baby Blues. Here it is. Baby.

0: not used to having three ladies in a row. We kicked off with Megan Maroney. Then we went to Ashley Cook with Baby Blues and Casey Musgraves with Dry Spell. And you, if you do watch the ACM Awards, you'll catch Casey performing as well. Right, let's move on with 49 Winchester. They didn't win Group of the Year, but here's their new single called Slowly.
1: And I've had

Halfway through the programme, you just heard Blake Shelton. He appeared on the ACM Awards as well. Great show with his song called Let Him Anyway. 49 Winchester before with Slowly. Let's move on to Brian Martin. He's got a bit of a tug of war going on.

Well, that was Russell Dickerson with Worth Your Wild, and before that, Brian Martin, Tug of War. It's so hot here at the studio today, and I live on a flight path of where the studio is, and we've got to have the windows open. It's just so hot. So if any noises of planes, I do apologise. Anyway, the music is what counts. Here's Colton Dawson, Might Be In It.

Love is Blind, says Ian Munsick, and before that, Colton Dawson, nice new young artist on Warner Brothers, Might Be In It, is the song from him. Well, Jet Jurgensmeyer, we've played him quite a few times. He's another young guy out of Nashville who's been an actor for many years, on especially on children's television, and he's also a great singer, songwriter, and a performer. New single, it's getting a lot of attention. It's called Nothing On You.

That's the new single from Kane Brown. It's called Woman. And before that, Jet Jurgensmeyer with Nothing on You. Well, West Texas is the beginning of it. The West Texas, There's Nothing on You. We move on now to Stella Lefty. Now, Stella Lefty's got a current number one in the UK with Boston. We played it before on the programme. But as soon as it becomes number one, they bring another single out. And here it is. It's called Thinking About You.

Well, that was Trey Pendley with Family Man, and Stella Lefty with her brand new single called Thinking About You. Well, it's unfortunately the end of the programme. We've got one more song to play. Hope you enjoyed the show. We'll be back the same time next week on your favourite station. And it has been a CMR Nashville production. I'm Lee Williams. And if there's any particular song or artist, do drop an email to your local station. They'll pass it on to me. One name that's come up a lot in the emails is Tony Christie. Now, he's recorded many of his old hits as countries. Songs. In fact, what he's done is changed the arrangements. He recorded it in Nashville with all the top players, Dolly Parton's band and everything. And he's been number one for 8 weeks in the UK with this song. You probably remember it if you're old enough to remember The Persuaders. This was the title song in that TV programme, Avenues and Alleyways. Here's Tony Christie. Have a good week. We'll see you next.

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2: And I'm Jody Van Allen. I was talking with Jordan Davis. Of course, the family is always such a big influence on your album.
3: I think it was a lot of the reason why, well, the reason why it's called Learn the Hard Ways has been, I think balance with me has always been something that I've kind of struggled with, especially when things started going well in music. You know, you want to go out there and you want to capitalize on that. And then you also want to be a good dad and a good husband and be able to kind of really juggle those two worlds. It's still something that I struggle with. You know, I've had to learn the hard way and missing out on some things. That's definitely a little bit of why I think a lot of these topics are kind of touched on.
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0: Jordan Davis, Turn This Truck Around, sponsored by MCA Records on Cafe Nashville. I'm Jody Vanillin with Chris Jansen. Here's Me and a Beer, brought to you by Harpeth 60 Records.
1: Prettiest girl I'd ever seen. Look at her, man, look at me.

0: Jansen, me and Amir, sponsored by Harpeth 60 Records on Cafe Nashville. I'm Jody Van Allen talking with Blake Shelton about Let Him In Anyway.
1: You know, Hardy wrote that song, and I'm so thankful that he let me have it, and I wasn't sure if I even got the song by mistake. I'm just glad he let me have the song, because I'm honored, and I just think it's one of those songs that's never been written before, and that's hard to find. It's hard to hear a song that you go, yeah, I've heard a lot of songs that are about that, you know, and it's just hard to find those things, and I feel like this is one of them.
0: Sponsored by Wheelhouse Records, Blake Shelton, Let Him In Anyway on Cafe Nashville.
2: Ain't it

0: Let him in anyway. Sponsored by Wheelhouse Records. That's Blake Shelton on Cafe Nashville. I'm Jody Vallon talking with George Burge. Let's talk about your kids and what do they think of dad's job?
1: My boys are just getting old enough to kind of know what dad does, hear the song on the radio. They got to come to the Grand Ole Opry with me the other night. Luke Bryan is now their idol. He made them feel like $1 million when they came backstage with them. But they live for being on the tour bus. I'll go to soundcheck and they'll be playing Xbox with my band on the bus, even though they don't know what they're doing. And my oldest just started guitar lessons. So it is definitely a family passion, country music is, yeah.
0: George Burge with Luke Bryan. Ride, ride, ride on Cafe Nashville. I threw it.

0: 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I'm Jody Van Allen with Shane Proffitt. 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
1: I always tell everybody before I'm an artist, I'm a songwriter. And as a songwriter, you just want to make people feel something, you know, whether it be calling an ex or drinking a 12-pack of beer, whatever the circumstance may be. But as a songwriter, sometimes you just want those feel-good anthems. And the day we wrote that, that's what we were going for. And I feel like we hit the nail on the head and kind of paid a tribute to Mr. Joe Diffie in that second verse a little bit, too. So all in all, I couldn't be more proud of the song. It's just that boot-stomping, windows-down anthem.
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0: Kevin Nashville, I'm Jody Vallon talking with Corey Kent. What was it like working with Co Wetzel?
7: Working with Co was, we just cut through all the red tape. I sent him the song and he immediately replied with like, man, that's a song. I'm in 100%. And we just decided not to tell our teams for a while. But we just wanted to make sure it never got shut down. So I respected and appreciated that about him. He's just his own person, right? Like he's just going to do what Co wants to do. We spent some time in Cabo together a couple years ago. Obviously our music has crossed paths and so we played some shows together, but he's a big teddy bear, man. He's a great human and proud to be friends with him and have a song with him.
0: Corey Kent with Co Wetzel, Rocky Mountain Love.

Rocky Mountain Low. That's Corey Kent with Coetzel on Cafe Nashville. I am Jody Van Allen. Well, an ACM winner, Stephen Wilson Jr., he won for the Visual Media of the Year Award. This is Stephen Wilson Jr., Gary, sponsored by Big Loud Records on Cafe Nashville.

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0: Till the Last One Dies from Chris Young. Hear it here or wherever you stream music from Black River Entertainment.
1: Kevin Nashville, I'm Jody Van Allen. So John Morgan actually had a number one last year with Jason Aldean. How have you seen the effects on your live show?
2: It's been one of the coolest things I've gotten to experience in my music career. Just having a song that, you know, 2 years ago we were playing it to a bunch of white chairs, you know. And I think just seeing the growth from that. It's a cool feeling, man. You put a lot of work into it and getting to see the idea from the beginning stages. And I'm kind of in that full circle moment where I'm getting to do that. I get to go in the studio and, you know, bring them to life and then also see people singing back.
1: 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We young.

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That's John Morgan. It's Kid Myself on Cafe Nashville. I am Jody Van Allen with Kelsey Hart. 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
3: Kevin Nashville, I'm Jody Van Allen. So I want to know from Vincent Mason, what really stood out about Wishing Well for You?
4: It just moved me in a way that nothing else did, and it's the only one that I thought I better ask about that and see if we can do it. And then once we cut it and got it back, I worked with Chris LaCorte on it, and once we kind of nailed the production and everything, I think everyone thought it felt like a single, and I'm pretty honest too, and I was like, yeah, I think that better be the one. So for a first single, I'm excited about this one.
3: Vincent Mason, Wish You Well.
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0: Cafe Nashville, I am Jody Van Allen. I was talking with Jordan Davis. Now, tell me where you actually wrote most of the songs for your new album.
6: You know, we wrote a lot of these on retreats, like on camps. So, Keeping the World Away, we wrote with one guitar, all four of us sitting in rocking chairs. Louisiana Stick was written at a buddy of mine's beach house in Florida. So, like, kind of the most swampy, dirty song on the record was written in one of the most beautiful beach days we've ever had. 85 degrees, sunny, like waves rolling. But we did do a final retreat that ended up putting four songs on the record. And this was just a little house we rented on Thames Ford Lake. That was the first time where I thought, like, all right, I think this is over. I think we can go record this and start thinking about another one.
0: Jordan Davis, Turn This Truck Around, sponsored by MCA Records on Cafe Nashville.

Bradley Gilbert, Good Damn, sponsored by Will House Records on Cafe Nashville. I am Jody Van Allen. Thanks for joining us. Remember that Cafe Nashville is owned and operated by On Air Broadcasting Incorporated, and some of the songs on Cafe Nashville are presented as a sponsored feature. We'll see you again next time, so stay safe.

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ring. 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

I'm Big Al, and this is the Big Al and Sandy Radio Show. Once again, we're going to begin with Daniel Grindstaff and the Uptown Troubadours with his latest brand new album and the song that is called Denver. Larry Gatlin wrote that song. Gatlin Brothers recorded it. Here it is on the Big Al and Sandy Radio Show. Here's Daniel Grindstaff and the Uptown Troubadours.

Daniel Grindstaff and the Uptown Troubadours and the song Denver, and that is from his new album that was released on Bonfire Records. Danny Roberts released a brand new album a couple weeks ago. The album is called The Winding Road Leads Home. He's got a song on here that talks about America. Here's a little tune called Small Town America, and here is mandolin player Danny Roberts.

at the courthouse, they're greeting all the folks they know. And little kids stare through the window of the dime store on the square. And the ice cream at the

That is the group Throwdown Thursday, and that is from their brand new album that they released, self-titled, with the Friday Night Blues. And then we had a little bit of East Nash Grass in there with a song called Lonely Lady. Then Darren and Brooke Aldridge with a song called There's a Way. And then, of course, Danny Roberts and his latest album with the song Small Town America. I'm Big Al, and this is the Big Al and Sandy Radio Show. So the 1930s was pretty tough on everybody, from 30 all the way up to about 40 till wartime. It was pretty hard to make a living, get something to eat, and work. May 23rd of 1934, Bonnie Parker and Clyde Barrows was shot to death by officers there in Louisiana. May 23rd of 1934. Fast Track had an album out about 3 years ago, and they recorded a song called The Legend of Bonnie and Clyde. So let's remember the great Bonnie and Clyde, who was shot to death there in Louisiana, May 23rd of 1934. Here is the group Fast Track, The Legend of Bonnie and Clyde.

There's Trey Hensley, Can't Outrun the Blues. That's his latest album. That song right there is number one on the Roots chart. Has been for the past 2 or 3 weeks. Great song and certainly a humongous guitar picker. Let's talk a little bit of country music here. Back in 1975, 5 times married country singer Tammy Wynette was at number one on the UK singles charts with her song Stand By Your Man. Now, that song was originally recorded and released as a single in 1968 in the United States, but it provided to be most successful for Tammy Wynette's career and is one of the most covered songs in the history of country music. Let's get Miss Tammy Wynette, the first lady of country music, to sing it for you. Here's her song, Stand By Your Man.

Billy Blue recording artist Dalton Harper, and that's the first single from Billy Blue Records, Hard, Hard Work, brand new song. Then we had Loy Lee Jones and her song, Sun Can't Stop the Rain. Then, of course, the first lady of country music, Miss Tammy Wynette. So let's go to Chelsea Nicole. She wrote this song about her pawpaw. It's called Pawpaw Song. Let's take a listen to it. It is pretty much brand new.

From the great state of Ohio, there is Chelsea Nicole, Pawpaw Song here on the Big Al and Sandy Radio Show. Well, let's go to this murder ballad that Danny Joynes wrote along with Tony. And him and Sandy got together and they recorded a duet, and it's called Lonesome Sound of the Fiddle. Here is Danny Joynes and Sandy Shortridge.

They're a dark shadow recording artist, the Sullivan Sisters, with Devil's Got a Hold on You. And then we heard from True Lonesome recording artist Joe Hunt from his new album and the song Cold Mountain Fire. And, of course, Danny Joyne, Sandy Shortridge, Sound of a Lonesome Fiddle. Let's go to Marty Fowley and his album, Hillbilly Irish. The song here is featuring Carly Greer, and it's called Love Raise the Roof, here on the Big Al and Sandy Radio Show.

little bit of Wilson Banjo Company and Black Wedding Dress, and then we heard from Marty Fowley, Love Raised the Roof, the Sullivan Sisters, Devil's Got a Hold on You, and that pretty much finishes up the Big Al and Sandy Radio Show. Friends, take care. God bless you. Remember, the day is there. All you have to do is make it. It is certainly your choice. And I hope that each and every one of you have yourselves a great week.

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2: This is the new single from Gabe Choate. It's called Hard to Hold.

Wesley Godwin featuring Luke Combs. That is The Better Way. Back in 2013, a new museum dedicated to the life of Johnny Cash staged its official opening. The museum in Nashville was set up by husband and wife team, Shannon and Bill Miller, and features the largest and most comprehensive collection of Johnny Cash artifacts. And it is pretty good, I can tell you, because I've been there.

0: 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I keep the ends out for the tie that binds. Because you're mine, I walk the line.
1: Johnny Cash, because I Walk the Line, here at CMR Nashville. Back in 1988, Randy Travis was at number one on the album charts with Always and Forever. His second album, singles from it, Too Gone Too Long, I Won't Need You Anymore, Always and Forever, Forever and Ever Amen, and I Told You So, all of which reached number one on the Billboard Country Songs. From that album, we're going to play the songwriter.

Don Slitz, of course, the writer on that. Randy Travis had the big old hit with it, Forever and Ever, Amen. We're opening that birthday box on O'Reilly Country here at CMR Nashville, celebrating her birthday this week. Wyona Judd, here she is with Lainey Wilson.

country artist doing Tom Petty songs. The excellent album that was from its birthday girl this week, Wynonna Judd, with Lainey Wilson. That is Refugee.

Sounding pretty good. That is brand new from the excellent Wade Bowen on O'Reilly Country here at CMR Nashville. Back in 1988, Kathy Mattea was at number one on the country charts with 18 Wheels and A Dozen Roses. The song is about a truck driver called Charlie who is retiring after 30 years and spending the rest of his life with his wife. Fast forward a little bit, Carly Pearce done a version.

Charlie Pearce's First Love, Kathy Mateo's 18 Wheels and a Dozen Roses. 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

Josh Turner here at CMI Nashville, Your Man. That song was written by a birthday boy this week, Jace Everett.

Hawkshaw Hawkins, I can't seem to say goodbye on O'Reilly Country. Right, tipping our cowboy hats right now to this man, Don Williams. Good old boys like me.

Don Williams, Good Old Boys on O'Reilly Country. Right, we're back into our new stock. Brad Paisley is back with a brand new song. This Town Ain't Small Enough.

As I was smooching through the record shop at the weekend, I came across the Bill Anderson, the Greatest Hits CD. I thought, I'll get that because I'm not sure I've got it. I didn't have it. It's one album. Got all his hits on it. From it, Whatever She Said.

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opening today with the superb title track to Kia's debut album, Welcome to the Strange Life, an album you really should check out. Welcome to the British Country Music Show with Mark Dare. The weather's been warming up nicely, and so is the music. I've got a terrific show for you. The latest tunes from Banjo Jen, Connie Talbot, a fab collaboration between Sarah Richards and Preston D. Barnes, music from Ireland, and something a little dark and totally unique later from Erica and the Ravens. So without further ado, let's go. Now, why did I open with an archive track from Kia? As that was nearly 3 years ago, and I don't generally play anything other than new tunes. Well, Kia recently supported our next artist at the Green Note for an excellent night of live original music. That artist was Brooke Law, a force of nature in the scene, who has also recently released her debut album Naked Heart. Well, she's already moved on to other projects, and Joyride is the latest episode from Brooke. This is described as a surge of adrenaline and attitude, a fearless celebration of seizing the day, and the track invites listeners to grab the wheel and not look back.

The very latest from Brooke Law, that was Joyride. I've got a US-UK collaboration for you now, and it's between Houston-based singer-songwriter Mika Edwards, who's just released a double LP, Texas Soul, inspired by the sounds he's encountered across the eponymous state from soul clubs, pedal steel guitars and late-night dance halls. This is a lovely collaboration with Nashville-based but very much Yorkshire-born Twinnie.

You Do, I Do, Mika Edwards and Twinny. Zoe moved from Tasmania via the UK to end up making her living in Music City, and it's been quite the journey. Don't Let Me Go is all about that specific type of person who makes you feel like everything, only to ghost you like you were nothing, and eventually comes crawling back.

That was Zoe, Don't Let Me Go. Donegal singer-songwriter Maria McCormack returns with her deeply personal new single, Whiskey and Me, a soul-stirring blend of blues, country rock and raw storytelling. Written in the quiet solitude of her back garden in Letterkenny, the song was born from heartbreak. Following the devastating loss of one of her closest friends, McCormack found herself grappling not only with grief, but with the role alcohol had played in that loss.

Whiskey and Me, Maria McCormack. Henry Webb Jenkins is a North London-based singer-songwriter celebrated for his unique and contemporary take on Americana music. He's carved out a distinctive niche in the music world, and here he asks us to read his mind.

Read My Mind, the latest track from Henry Webb Jenkins. Two Ways Home recently released their sophomore album, Patience to Play, and it's another collection I highly recommend listening to in full. There are some amazing acoustic tunes included in the 15-track album, and this is one of my favourites. You come in.

was the acoustic version of Medicine Man, Two Ways Home. You're listening to the British Country Music Show with Mark Dare, and I've got a lovely collaboration now between Sarah Riches and Preston D. Barnes. They came into the UK country scene around the same time and have been cheerleading each other since then. This is a heartfelt new interpretation of Rascal Flatts' Here Comes Goodbye.

Beautiful cover there from Sarah Rich's impressive deep arms, Here Comes Goodbye. Connie Talbot recently released her 6-track EP Original, and included is a tune about a woman's intuition called Devils in the Detail. She says, a few relationships I've seen, it has always been the small things that uncover a massive thing.

Devil in the Detail, Connie Talbot. By day, you might find Joe Corbyn in a South London butcher's. However, at night, you're more likely to find him playing a venue in the capital, armed with a beaten-up Fender, stomping on the stage with boot-clad feet, and singing the songs of yesterday and today. Those who have seen him play tend to remember him, and slowly but surely, Corbyn has begun to make his mark.

Joe Corbin there, Close at Your Place. The Liar is the second single from Banjo Jen's forthcoming EP In the End. It's one of those songs which didn't get written in the traditional manner so much as appeared as a vision. A mixture of symbols and creatures from a shamanic trance, a shady title character, and the folklore of the Pacific Northwest First Nations peoples.

The Lyre Brilliant from Banjo Jen. Dowsing contemporary folk with paid Americana and country influences, singer-songwriter Simon Howard's delicate storytelling shines amidst his effortlessly heart-wrenching vocal, which is on full display here in his new single, Brand New Start.

Great stuff from Simon Howard, Brand New Start. Okay, I promise you some dark country at the top of the show, and the Ravens song is an original track by Erica and the Ravens, a Spanish-formed London-based band known for their ethereal rock and roll and hypnotic dark ballads. The band blends stripped-back early rock and roll with cinematic spaghetti western country vibes, fronted by Erica's siren-like storytelling. It's quite the sound.

New from Dave Laughs, that was Holy. And that, my friends, is my time for today. Really hope you enjoyed, and thanks for tuning in to the British Country Music Show. It's always my pleasure to share these amazing homegrown artists. To close the show today, I have the latest from Phil Hooley, the founder member and frontman for the alt country band The Wall Gatherers. He always excels at lyrical content, oftentimes telling stories of everyday people and their emotions. And here, we find him cowboy dreaming. Enjoy and take care.

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2: This is the debut single of Wes McClelland. 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

That was What I Know Now from Wes McClellan, now available on iTunes, all download sites and streaming services.

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1: Coming to you from the Catman Did Studio in Nashville, I'm Big Daddy keeping you company. We have 13-year-old Viv on the passenger side, and we're about to take a ride in the country. First stop, 1999. Viv, hang on tight, and here we go.

Viv is in the passenger seat this week, and we're about to play her the artist who influenced the artist that she loves today. 90s Country 101 is now in session. For the last few years, a whole new generation of fans have been downloading 90s Country and pouring into concerts nationwide. Let's slow things down with an iconic ballad. Here's Lone Star on 90s Country Flashback.

34 years ago, Aaron Tippin got the first number one Billboard country single of his career with this next song. We're going to test your 90s knowledge. Let's see if you can name this tune in 3, 2, 1.

0: Hey, Buck Otis here again, and on this week's edition of Laws to Laugh By, in the state of Texas, it is illegal to blow your butt trumpet in an enclosed elevator. So y'all remember that next time you've had a big heaping helping of beans and cornbread, you might want to take the stairs. I'm just saying.
1: Drink some coffee, get your boots on, turn up some country.

8 years ago, Grammy winner Randy Scruggs passed away. He wrote Dina Carter's We Danced Anyway and Billy Joe Royal's Love Has No Right. He produced Sawyer Brown and Earl Thomas Conley and played on hits by George Strait, Vince Gill, and Miranda Lambert. And I can tell you firsthand, he was one of the nicest people you have ever wanted to meet. Let's lift Randy up with some Dina Carter on 90s Country Flashback.

0: Well, congratulations to Thomas Rhett on his 25th number one song, and it all happened in under 15 years. The special part is that he shares that with his good friend Jordan Davis.
1: Ain't a Bad Life's a song I wrote on the road last year with some good buddies of mine, and I think it just really is a testament to how I was raised, and I think how Jordan was raised, and kind of just taking an introspective look at our lives, going, man, we might not have everything that we want, but we definitely have what we need. And I think the song just explains, like, you know, healthy kids and a wife that loves you, a good job, some booze that you like. I don't know. This song just kind of really resonates with me, and I hopefully, you know, resonates with a lot of people. And it's been really fun to have Jordan Davis on this track. We've never gotten to collaborate before, so I kind of felt like this was our time, and I really hope everybody enjoys it.
0: For Eric Church fans, though he just wrapped his official tour, he just announced a few dates throughout the summer. Check his website for details. And this just in, Kip Moore will release a new album in late May. Gavin Adcock says he has some pretty interesting numbers in his phone.
2: I'm not a very timid person. I like to stay out of people's, like, business. Like, I've got a bunch of people's numbers that are bigger than me. I tend not to text them very much. I don't want to bother them. I just like keep my head down and keep working. But if I see them out in public or somewhere, I have no problem going up and saying, what's up? It's nice to meet you.
0: In Nashville, I'm Shannon McCombs with CDX Country News.
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Okay, so Viv, better buckle up. It's time to dial it back with some Diamond Rio on 90s Country Flashback.

0: I'd like to send a big shout out to our new friends of Big Hits Radio UK in Northern Ireland. 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

Hey, it's Big Daddy, along with our girl Viv, who's in the passenger seat. We're in the home stretch as we get closer to unveiling the number one most requested song of the week, right here on 90s Country Flashback.

0: Well, it's about time to shut her down. Viv, thank you for hanging out with me this week. I hope you loved the songs and became an instant 90s fan. Well, okay, it's time to bring you the number one most requested song of the week. Yeah, baby. Until next time, I'm Big Daddy, and thank you for listening to 90s Country Flashback. Here's King George to take us out. We go!
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3: And welcome, everybody, to the beautiful and historic Lyric Theater, the Scottish Rite Concert Hall. 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We are celebrating this wonderful and amazing world of real, honest, organic, grassroots. We call it front porch music, and we've got artists that come everywhere to be on our broadcast, and we tell them every week, you don't have to be famous to be on Wood Songs. You just have to be very, very good. That's the case of both of the artists. Both have incredible stories to tell, as well as amazing music. You put on your seatbelts. This is going to be a rocket ship ride. Plus, we have an incredible Wood Songs kid to introduce to you as well. But first up, they've got a brand new album, Della Jane's Heart, and they're going to do the title cut for you. They're an amazing band with a great story. Please welcome Appalachian Roadshow to the Wood Songs Old Time Radio Hour.

0: Title cut of their new album, Della Jane's Heart. It is Appalachian Roadshow. Let's say hi to founding member Barry Abernathy, doing lead vocal and banjo.
1: Hello, how are you, Michael?
0: Good. Now, you have an incredible story because you were not born with a whole hand. Okay, let's
1: talk. Half a hand and half a brain.
0: Yeah. So describe, especially to the radio audience, the TV audience can see, but you have a thumb and part of a finger.
1: Yeah, my left hand, I was born, I don't know what they call it. I guess there is a name for it, but I've never learned it. But I just have a thumb, and it's not really, there's not a joint. It's just the bone comes to where my knuckle joint would be.
0: And this is on your fretting hand.
1: On my fretting hand.
0: Your left hand,
1: sir.
0: Your fretting hand.
1: Yes,
0: your right hand, your picking hand with the finger picks on is normal.
1: It is normal.
0: And but you do an amazing job playing the banjo the way you do.
1: Thank you so much.
0: So I want the audience to picture that. Now, you're founding member of Appalachian Roadshow. This is a group that is really trying to continue the legacy of true old-time music.
1: Yes, sir. Yes, sir, we are.
0: And that was how you guys put together. So we want to talk about talk some more. The co-vocalist that sings with you, Darryl Webb, playing mandolin. So, Darryl, you got quite a bit of a resume here. You're 19 years old. You're playing with the Lonesome River Band. You replaced Dan Tominski, of all plays, right,
1: yes,
0: on
1: sir.
0: That thing. You played with J.D. Crow in the New South. I mean, my gosh. You performed on Dolly Parton's Halos and Horns project. It was pretty huge. You were with Rhonda Vincent in The Rage when Josh Williams left, who was just here last week.
1: Yep.
0: And then you also played with Michael Cleveland, another amazing fiddle player. And so how did you and Barry put together Appalachian Roadshow?
2: 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So then him and Barry got to talking, and then he calls me, and Jimmy both and all of us kind of came up with an Appalachian Roadshow.
0: Well, it's an incredible collection of brilliant musicians,
2: you
0: included. So we're going to talk more in the second half hour to Jimmy and everybody else in the band. But this is an amazing band. They are celebrating the release of a new album called Della Jane's Heart. This is a tune called Won't Be Long. Please welcome them back. It's Appalachian Roadshow on the Wood Songs, Old Time Radio.

You know, the song is Won't Be Long. It's from their brand new album, Devil of Jane's Heart. Barry Abernathy on banjo. Daryl Webb doing a great job playing mandolin and singing lead vocal on that one. Jim Van Cleve, award-winning fiddler. Zeb Snyder on guitar. Todd Phillips on bass. Altogether, they are the Appalachian Roadshow. If you want to know more about their music, make their new album part of your home music collection, all you have to do is go to the Woodsongs website, click on the archive page. This is show number 1,163. We'll tell you how you can contact Appalachian Roadshow as well as our next artist, who comes from an incredibly dramatic background with a beautiful collection of new songs. She's going to do a tune from her album, Brand New Day. It's called Slow Me Down. Please welcome Jessica Willis-Fisher to the Woodsongs. 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

0: Beautiful song from a beautiful album, Brand New Day. Slow Me Down is the song. Jessica Willis Fisher, it's nice you were here once before, and it's so great to have you back.
1: I'm very happy to be here.
0: So now let's briefly, it's part of your bio, and you and I talked about this ahead of time. Mm-hmm. You grow up in a rather famous family that behind the scenes was filled with a lot of drama and violence and abuse. Mm-hmm. And you struggle with that all the way through your young years, teenage years, all the way until you were 24, until you broke free from it.
1: It was a very traumatic time, yes, my 24th year. I was part of the Willis clan. I'm the oldest of 12 kids, and I was the lead singer and fiddle player. And I actually used to sing that song with my family. I did recut it for my first solo record. Still love what it talks about. That will always be part of my story.
0: And the Willis clan, the family band that you were part of, they were on national television. They were quite a thing for a while. And your dad, Toby, was discovered, was very untoward towards his kids.
1: Well, he was abusive in pretty much every way that a person can be. And, you know, the music was an amazing outlet, particularly for me writing. And traveling around and meeting people and doing music with my family, you know, that was the outside picture. And that was a really treasured, beautiful thing. But it should never have had to be paired with those darker things. So, it just came to a place where I thought, if I'm going to survive, I need to get out of here. And I was really lucky that when I reached out for help, my now husband, his family, the music community was really there for me and really gave me a lot of support.
0: Mr. Bootstraps.
1: That is his Instagram handle, right. Yes.
0: So how hard, let me ask you this, I don't want to get too personal here, but you go through that trauma and abuse as a young girl. How hard is it to trust someone to develop a relationship and a marriage after going through that?
1: Going for the real deep questions there. I think I sort of think of it as looking back. I feel like I landed in some very intense therapy, kind of dove headfirst in, and I was basically given, I think of it like an emotional and psychological, it was like being told I had cancer, and if I didn't change what I was doing and do some really invasive, you know, it was gonna end my life or really make life difficult. And it was figuring out how do you never be in that situation again? How do you figure out how to trust, have boundaries, and be honest and authentic with both the pain and the strength that you have. And so for me, that's an ongoing process.
0: People that go through trauma, they have this thing called trauma bonding, where you tolerate the abuser. And you took all the way till you were 24 years old before you reported your dad.
1: Well, that's not quite right, but it's a very complicated story.
0: I bet.
1: I did participate in the investigation, and that was an important role, an important part, but there were a lot of other people as well. And for me, you know, everybody's story is different, but abuse, childhood abuse, sexual abuse, domestic violence, those things are really, really, really common. And it has been both helpful and really heavy to learn more about these issues as a whole. And in a lot of ways, my family plays into some of the typical ways, maybe not with the 12 kids and being on TV, but learning about how domestic violence happens, how grooming and abuse happens. It helped me shift from what's wrong with me and my dad and my family to, this is how these things happen and like how we can stop them from happening. And, there's still some misconceptions about maybe it's stranger danger, where truly what the more common thing is, it's a trusted person. Mm-hmm. And then it makes that healing that much more difficult, you know.
0: Well, when we come back in the second half hour, you not only have a beautiful album, beautiful songwriting, beautiful presentation, but you're using your music to support and help others. You're sort of an advocate for survivors of different kinds of abuse. You even started something called Darkness to Light that I think we can talk about in the second half hour, and how you're able to use your music, your platform, your fan base in order to really help people. But right now, it took you a while to come out with the second album. But the first album was sort of a recognition of what you went through. Mm-hmm. The new album is sort of a celebration of becoming you, finally away from everything.
1: That is how I think of it, or how it's, that's just how the story's gone for me. The first album was sort of like about survival and surviving, and this one feels like it's more about thriving and just the continued life of growth, hopefully.
0: Well, the new album is called Blooming. This is a tune off that album called Dogwood. It is Jessica Willis Fisher on the Wood Songs, Old Time Radio.

0: Beautiful song. From her album Blooming, the song is Dogwood. The gentle voice of Jessica Willis Fisher. We're going to be back with the awesome front porch power of the Appalachian Roadshow. And wait till you meet this week's Woodsongs Kid. We'll be back right after this.
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1: And there's a fine banjo player, Steve Martin. Welcome back, everybody, to our broadcast. We're coming to you here at the gorgeous Scottish Rite Concert Hall in our hometown of Lexington, Kentucky, the crossroads of America's folk and bluegrass music, the gateway city to the magnificent Appalachian Mountains, where so much of this wonderful music and art and the artists and the songwriting all come from this beautiful region of America all over the world, and we are on the air all over the world. Stations like Art Sound FM in the capital city of Australia, Roots FM out of St. Louis, Missouri, WVTF FM in Roanoke, Virginia, the North 103.3 in Duluth, Minnesota, just a few of the stations broadcasting this show. We're also on American Forces Radio Network. This show is broadcast in 177 nations worldwide, from South Korea to Kuwait, plus every single military base in the world, every U.S. naval ship in the world, every Coast Guard vessel sailing in North America. And as always, we want to say hello to the men and women, all the folks that are tuning in. It's a hard time out there. And I don't normally do this, so be patient with me for a second. We get a ton of email. You guys are just so wonderful. Just about everything is so complimentary. We appreciate you. This is one that came in this morning. It says, "Good morning. I'm a veteran living and working in Guantanamo Bay. I was listening to Wood Songs on Radio Gitmo, and I so enjoy your show. It's simply delightful. My reason for writing is to share a heartfelt thank you to the attention given to AFN and for noting that your show is broadcast around the world to all the military bases and especially all the ships. The non-political acknowledgement that things are tough right now, along with your recognition of the men and women who serve, really moved me. Truthfully, it brought me to tears. I hope to make a trip to Lexington and Kentucky when I return home later this year, and I want to see Wood Songs live. Thank you sincerely, Emily McCarney, U.S. Naval Medicine Readiness and Training Command in Guantanamo Bay." So, like I said, we get so many emails, especially from the service folks that are around the world and the listeners on regular terrestrial radio. It comes in droves, and we don't normally get to read one. But I decided after getting her email that from now on, any military person, any EMT personnel from anywhere that want to come to Wood Songs, we're going to give them free tickets from now on. So Wood Songs is also on public television coast to coast, the RFD television network. We're also in schools. If you're a teacher or a homeschool parent, you go to the Wood Songs website, click on the classroom page. There's so many of these shows where you get lesson plans to show your kids how to enjoy this world of front porch music. And that's why this time we always invite a youngster to come on our stage, and they get to sing one song, perform one song in the presence of seasoned touring artists like Jessica Willis-Fisher, Appalachian Roadshow with the amazing banjo player Barry Abernathy, and we found ourselves a 13-year-old banjo player from Manchester, Tennessee. Let's say hi to Alex Davis. How you doing, buddy?
2: I'm doing good.
1: So you started playing the banjo. You were 8 years old when you started, right?
2: It sounds about right.
1: About right. And who was your teacher? Very, very famous teacher.
2: Well, my first teacher was Phil Riddick. He teaches out of Huntsville, Alabama. And then I moved on to Gary Biscuit Davis.
1: Now, Gary Biscuit Davis, he's a prominent guy, and he's really taught a lot of kids how to play that banjo. You're one of them.
2: Yeah.
1: So was it a hard thing for you to learn to play the banjo? Was it a hard instrument? You were 8 years old. I mean, the banjo is almost as big as you are at that age.
2: Well, yeah, at first it was, but, I mean, that's how everything goes, I guess.
1: Well, you just practiced it, and you got good, and now you're on a big broadcast with some pretty major musicians. So you ready to play for us?
2: I sure am.
1: You picked a song that I thought was it's brave, B, it's really melodic, and C, you play it so well. It's a tune called Little Rock Getaway. This is Alex Davis, 13 years old, this week's Wood Songs Kid.

He's 13 years old. This week's Woodsongs kid, Alex Davis from Manchester, Tennessee. Brilliant job on his banjo. If you're a parent or a guardian, you've got a youngster that you think belongs on our broadcast, we want to hear from you if you're the parent or the guardian. You can contact us on the Woodsongs website. Just click on the kids page, and we might have that youngster on our broadcast, too. So let's go ahead back in. Now we're going to have this amazing, wonderful, powerful front porch band. They're celebrating the music of Apple. This is a tune called Virginia Soldier. It's from their album Della Jane's Heart. It is Appalachian Road Show on the Woodsongs. Old Time Radio Hour.

0: Beautiful song from their brand new album, Della James Hart, Virginia Soldier. And that song started out with a Jeb Snyder on the acoustic guitar, a former Woodsongs kid, believe it or not. In the back, Todd Phillips is on bass from the other Lexington, North Carolina, and he's got a credit that I think is pretty cool. He won a Grammy Award for Instrumental of the Year with, get this, J.D. Crow and New South, Ricky Skaggs, Jerry Douglas, Tony Rice, and him, Todd Phillips, playing the bass on that. Monster bass player. If the bass thing doesn't work out, he could always put down hardwood floors, I understand. So, Barry Abernathy sang a lead on that along with Daryl Webb. Let's invite Jim Van Cleve, the fiddler, to come to the microphone. So everybody's, there's way too much resume for a one-hour show. And so, I feel like I'm almost disrespecting folks by not able to focus on what they've done. But you have a monster background as well. You've performed with so many folks. How old were you when you started?
1: Gosh, I'm going to say probably 10 or 11, maybe.
0: You were watching Austin City Limits. You saw Mark O'Connor on Austin City Limits.
1: That is the thing that happened, yeah.
0: Right,
1: yeah.
0: So, and Mark, of course, is a brilliant violin player. And is that what inspired you to pick up the violin? Or
1: it was part of the journey for sure. But one of the first things I recall, honestly, was some family playing music, but a guy named Ralph Blizzard, who was an old-time fiddle player from East Tennessee. He played with my family when he snowbirded in Florida during the winter time. So I got to watch him as I grew up. And when I was 6 years old, I stood on a chair. It was about this high and blew the train whistle while he played Orange Blossom Special. Yeah,
0: it's amazing. So. the community that surrounds you is as much of a teacher as it is having an actual teacher, isn't it?
1: Yeah, and I never actually had teachers, so yeah, I would have to say that's accurate for sure.
0: You know, we say it often on the broadcast that when you go to a bluegrass folk blues festival, the really good music is not necessarily on the main stage. It's in the camping grounds and it's in the parking lots where everybody's sitting together jamming, teaching each other, playing with each other, right? I'm going to brag on you a little bit because it's really hard for artists to brag on themselves, so I'm going to do it for you. Here's just part of who you've performed with and recorded with. Carrie Underwood, Dolly Parton, Merle Haggard, Willie Nelson, Linda Ronstadt, Rhonda Vincent, Glenn Campbell, Doyle Lawson, Tony Rice, Emmylou Harris, Rodney Crowell, Patti Loveless, Johnny Cash, Alison Krauss, Ricky Skaggs, Sam Bush, Jerry Douglas, Sierra Hull, Chris Thiele, Doc Watson is just part of it.
1: And also, may I add today, Evan Windsor on bass.
0: Windsor.
1: I might say, yeah, as well. He's filling in for Todd, who's under the weather. So you didn't know, and that's not your fault.
0: Okay, well.
1: And we appreciate him so much.
0: Obviously, he won't be able to put down my hardwood floors.
1: Well, he might can, actually. He can do everything else.
0: Let's get into your music before I make a fool of myself.
1: No, you're good.
0: From their album, Jubilation, this is La La Blues. It's Appalachian Road Show on the Woodsongs, Old Time Radio.

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Just you guys. Come on, sing it.

0: From their album Jubilation, La La Blues Appalachian Roadshow. And let's talk to Jessica Willis Fisher. Jessica, you've got such a beautiful voice, beautiful album, beautiful everything. So is it hard for you to write? Are you a prolific writer?
1: No, I've written since I was a kid. I don't know if I would know how to stop. And I write songs quite frequently. I'm just thinking about this super sad, sort of heavy song I'm about to sing, and I don't know, we're going to give everybody whiplash because that was so happy and fun.
0: It's called diversity.
1: That's right. I see what you're doing there.
0: It's called diversity. A canvas has different colors on it, so it's a
1: Wood Songs has range.
0: That's right.
1: We got
0: range. So, so when you write, is it poetry first? Is it music first?
1: Yes, I do all the things, yes. Including, I actually wanted to mention, for those...
0: Different colors on it, so it's a
1: Wood Songs has range.
0: That's right.
1: We got
0: range. So, so when you write, is it poetry first? Is it music first?
1: Yes, I do all the things, yes. Including, I actually wanted to mention, for those, because it is a complicated story, and I didn't mean to point us in one

0: interesting. Who knows if that will ever see the light of day. When it's going well, it is the most fun I've ever had. And when it's sort of stuck, it's so frustrating. It's a lot shorter to write a song.
1: Writing of any kind is pleasurable pain.
0: I get that. I get that.
1: So you come out with this. You come out with your new album, which is mm-hmm. sort of a step beyond the first one. You, mm-hmm. you know, Blooming is all about celebrating the life you have achieved after overcoming all of that stuff. And you use your music to help others. Mm-hmm. You use your music to help as an advocate for others. So that's a very rewarding thing to use music for.
0: It's very rewarding. It's very meaningful. And there is so much work to do. I mean, you just look outside your door on any given day. And, you know, the cause that's really many causes, but of course, supporting other survivors when they want to speak out about their stories and as they're trying to go forward and lead rich, beautiful lives after really tough things. That alchemy of taking something that I think in and of itself can never really be redeemed in and of itself. It's always going to be a terrible thing. It should never have happened. But what can you make from it? In the life that you have now and continuing on. So.
1: And the world has been inundated, if not drenched, with the subject matter of abuse, and especially kids being abused and adults taking advantage of them. And you went through that. You have achieved victory over it. You are celebrating a restored life, and we're happy for you. Well, this is from her album called Blooming. It's a beautiful piece of work. This is the tune called Seeds. It is Jessica Willis Fisher on the Wood Songs Old Time Radio Hour.

0: They say spring makes all things new again. So that makes you a brand new listener. 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
1: Welcome along to another edition of the Lee Williams Show on your favorite station. Let's kick off with the new number one in America this week. It's Tucker Wetmore.

Yes, welcome along to the Lee Williams Show on your favourite station. That was Tucker Wetmore. He's number one this week in America with the song Brunette, and he's also coming to tour here soon. Right, we're going to do lots of great music in the programme today. Plus, there's two interviews from Nashville when I was there, Trey Calloway and Paige King Johnson. So look out for those in the programme. One in each hour. Let's do the new number one in the UK, and we've been playing it for the last couple of weeks. Lots of interest from you people sending emails in to hear it again. Stella Lefty and the song called Boston.

That was Tim Hicks with his new song called The Pilot. And before that, the UK number one, Stella Lefty with Boston. And she's not the last time you're going to hear her in the programme, because she's coming up with at least one more song. The first one's a duet, but we'll get to that as we go along through the programme. But let's move on. This next guy is British. His name's Liam Price, and he's got a new single out called Two Horse Town. And he's becoming extremely popular. In fact, he's going over to Nashville the second week of June. He's going to be appearing at the CMA Fest and a couple of other venues. So we wish him well.

That's a great new song from Jenna Paulette, one of the Americana artists, and a song called High Noon. And before that, Liam Price from the UK with Two Horse Town. And yes, we wish him well when he goes to Nashville to perform. He's a nice guy and he's performing. He's doing quite a lot of Luke Combs tributes around the country as well. So do check him out. Here's Chris Young. He's got a new single. It's called I Didn't Come Here to Leave.

0: That's another popular country artist from Scotland, in fact, Robin Redd, and her new single called Country Road Blues. Before that, Chris Young, I Didn't Come Here to Leave, right here on the Lee Williams Show. Well, I think we'll go over to Nashville now, where I conducted quite a few interviews. You've heard some over the weeks. Here's two for today. The first one is Trey Calloway. He's a good friend of mine, and he's had lots and lots of records out, and we had a bit of a success in the European Top 40 with him a few months back. Let's kick off with some music first, and then we'll be talking to Trey Calloway.
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0: around and find out.
1: Somebody we've been playing a lot and a lot of requests to hear him, Trey Calloway.
2: How are you, Mr. Lee? It's great to be here with you today.
1: No, it's great. And you've had quite a lot of success in Europe already. You know, we've been playing your music and others have as well.
2: Yes, sir, man. I'm so excited when I hear that sort of thing. You know, we're trying to get to go over there and play. You know, I want to go over there and play. I think that would be amazing. And it's going to happen. I know it's all in God's timing, but it'll happen. But that's great, man.
1: So where are you based? Are you based here?
2: Yes, sir. I live in Nashville, Tennessee. I've lived here for about 4 years now. I'm originally from North Carolina, a town called Lucia, but my mom is from a town called Cornelius, which is right near Charlotte. So I just tell people I'm from Charlotte when they don't know where I'm from.
1: It's easier. Yeah.
2: Yes, sir. And then I lived in Myrtle Beach for a while, and okay. I played down in Myrtle Beach, South Carolina. That's where I kind of honed my skills as a musician before I moved to Nashville.
1: So what was your interest, or what got you into country music?
2: That's a great question. My dad was a Pentecostal evangelist, and for those that might not know, that's like a traveling preacher, and Pentecostal is a denomination of church. We were Church of God. And he would go and preach revivals, which are like multi-day things where he would preach every day at this church. And I would sing before he would preach his sermons. And so that got me into the music thing. I was probably 6 years old when I started singing, and I don't remember exactly the age. I think I was probably 13-14 the first time, and I heard Garth Brooks, Much Too Young to Feel This Damn Old, and it was like over. It was all over but the crying. I was like, man, that's what I want to do. And I've been wearing a cowboy hat ever since, you know. I've been, and music was always, I was athletic. I played baseball and football and a little bit of soccer and basketball, but music was always my first love. Hey, y'all, this is Trey Calloway, and you're listening to my great friend, Mr. Lee Williams.
0: Woke up on my couch again, bed still made, it ain't been slept in. I can't find my clothes or my keys.

0: Are you touring a lot?
1: I definitely am. We were just in Ohio. I did my first ever headlining show at the Dusty Armadillo. And man, we sold 400 tickets to that show. It was jam-packed in there, and they had a rowdy time. I was down in South Carolina playing some shows this past weekend, and same thing. I mean, just jam-packed. Every time we go out, it seems like the crowds just get bigger and bigger, and it's a great feeling, man. It really is, Lee.
0: And is your music getting into regional charts over here?
1: Yeah, a little bit. You know, I have a lot of DJ friends like yourself that play my music, kind of, that really have seemed to believe in me and really love playing my stuff, and they always get really excited. We release singles. You know, we always single everything out, and when we get a new song, we'll send it to every DJ we can. And that is getting me, you know, some good radio play. As far as, like, hits on the Texas charts and stuff, I had a couple songs go to Texas radio, and they did good. Radio is hard to navigate, especially these days. So I know when I've got when I find the right person saying, hey, this is what we need to do, we'll do that. But I just have to keep on keeping on and hoping that the ball turns in my favor, I guess. The rock rolls down the right hill.
0: I mean, the one we did with you in the UK, that did exceedingly well for a first-time artist.
1: Thank you, sir. I appreciate you saying that.
0: So
1: man,
0: hopefully we get some more in the future.
1: Man, I'll send them all to you. I'll send them all to you, man. I've got a new album in the works. I'm producing an album with a fellow named Phil O'Donnell. So Phil O'Donnell goes by Philbilly. His nickname is Philbilly. And he's had number one songs that he's written for Blake Shelton and George Strait and Montgomery Gentry and Craig Morgan. He produced every Craig Morgan hit there ever was. Been in his band. So he's become a really close friend of mine. Not just a producer, but I feel like I finally found that personal relationship of artist and producer. Because you need that. You really need that. You need that, you know, that Alan Reynolds to the Garth Brooks, and you know, just I feel like I finally found that. So we're working on a really great project. I'm proud of every single song we've done. A lot of the songs I wrote, some of them are outside cuts that I didn't write. You know, been writing with Wade Kirby and Philbilly and Anthony Smith, and I got one coming up with Lance Miller. I wrote a song the other day with Emily Shackleton, who wrote a bunch of Carly Pierce hits, and Phil Barton, who had some Lee Bryce hits, and things are just really rolling. I've never been so optimistic about the direction my career's going.
0: What's your current single?
1: Right now I've got a song out called Truck Around.
0: And we've already played it.
1: Yeah, man. So a cool story about Truck Around. This gig I played in Myrtle Beach this past weekend, they made me play that song 3 times. They would not. I mean, we'd be going down our set list, and, you know, those of who have been to a show of mine, I have a habit of kind of going off the set list sometimes, you know, because I grew up as an entertainer. I grew up saying, hey, what do you want to hear? What do you want to hear? And just doing requests all night. So that's been a retraining process for me to stick to a set list. And so we're going down the set list, and we'd already played Truck Around in the first set. We'd already played it. And by the time they got rowdy and got drinking and partying and having a good time, I mean, they made us play it like 2 times back to back. And by the third time we played it, they were all singing the chorus with us.
0: That's great.
1: You know, I mean, it's going good, man. Things going good. And the one and only Mr. Brandon Hood produced that stuff. He did my last album that we're putting out right now. Brandon's a great producer. He did a great job on that album and helped me bring these songs to life. He did a great job.
0: Trey, it's been great talking to you. I've got somebody else coming up.
1: Absolutely.
0: But, you know, it's been great meeting you finally.
1: Yes, sir.
0: We've
1: Absolutely.
0: Been talking.
1: Yes,
0: and
1: sir.
0: Let's keep that music coming, and let's try and do another promotion if it fits your budget.
1: That sounds like a plan to me. I've got a bunch of new singles coming your way. You just wait, Lee. You're in store for some good stuff, man. Hey, y'all, this is Trey Calloway, and you're listening to my great friend, Mr. Lee Williams.

Well, I hope you enjoyed that interview with Trey Calloway. And the song we just played was Honky Tonk Hall of Fame, which is his new single. We played his current single, which he said in the interview, and that was at the beginning of the interview. But anyway, we've got one more interview coming up in the second hour, which is Paige King Johnson. Let's go back in time now with one of the chart songs from 20 years ago, number one, Jason Aldean and Why.

They're called the French Family Band. Interesting that they're from Australia, but they now live in Nashville. Great band, great live band. Here Comes the Sun Again is the new single. Before that, 20 years ago, number one, it was Jason Aldean with Why, right here on The Lee Williams Show. Don't forget, any particular song or artist you'd like to hear on the program, send an email. Like I said, we had so many emails to hear Stella Lefty. Lucky enough, she's number one in the UK this week, but she's got a new single out. In fact, she's got two singles out. One is a duet with Vincent Mason, which we're going to play now, and it's called Something to Lose. If we have enough time, we'll play the brand new single, but we've got a lot still to play in the programme.

That's some good Texas music from Rick Sosley. It's called Uncle BJ and Me. Before that, you heard Vincent Mason plus Stella Lefty with Something to Lose right here on the Lee Williams Show. I think we've got time for another one before we go to the top of the hour. And I think we may stay in Texas, I think, because there's some great music coming out of Texas. And here's Wade Bowen with Rain.

Well, that was Wade Bowen with Rain. Time to go to the top of the hour. Leave you some guitar work from Tommy Emmanuel. We'll be back for another hour of great country music. We've got a new song from Reba McEntire. We've got a new one from Riley Green. We've got some new other songs, and we could play the new Stella Lefty. We don't know yet. And there's an interview with Paige King Johnson. So stay tuned.

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4: 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Entertainer of the Year, Cody Johnson. Female Artist of the Year, Ella Langley. 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Group of the Year, The Red Clay Strays. Duo of the Year, Brooks and Dunn. New Female Artist of the Year, Avrianna. New Male Artist of the Year, Tucker Whitmore. Album of the Year, Parker McCullum. Song of the Year, Choosing Texas, Ella Langley. Single of the Year, Choosing Texas, Ella Langley. Music Event of the Year, Don't Mind If I Do, Riley Green, along with Ella Langley. Visual Media of the Year, Cuckoo, Stephen Wilson Jr. Songwriter of the Year, Jesse Joe Dillon. Artist-Songwriter of the Year, once again, Ella Langley. The Choosing Texas singer had a sweeping night at the 61st Annual ACM Awards Show, taking home a historic 7 wins. Langley set the record for most awards won by an artist in a single year and completed a sweep by winning every category in which she was nominated. Ella Langley fought back the tears while accepting her award for the Female Artist of the Year at the ACM Awards. Overcome with emotion, Langley paused through tears for nearly a minute to regain her composure.

0: She says, I'm trying to get to say something, but I can't. She says, thank you, Jesus, for letting me do this for a living. Thank you to the women. I would not be standing up here without them. Langley's award-winning song, Choosing Texas, holds the record for the most weeks ever spent atop of the Hot 100 by a woman among songs that are also reached number one on Billboard's Hot Country Songs chart. Congratulations, Ella Langley, for doing something that no country artist has ever done.
1: Before I leave you, here's something to think about. Never approach a bull from the front, a horse from the rear, or a fool from any direction. I'm your host, Rick Hines. Catch us tomorrow for more County Line news and good vibes. Keep your boots grounded, your heart lifted, and your County Line strong. Thanks for riding along with me today. We'll see you.
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3: 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Here's Dustin Lynch.

Yes, that was Dustin Lynch, number one, 10 years ago with Mind Reader. And welcome back to the second part of the Lee Williams Show on your favourite station. Lots of great music. We still have one more interview from Nashville that's coming up in the programme. But here's some new music from Reba McEntire.

That's a new single from Theory Panchard. It's called Wyoming. And before that, Reba McEntire, Hurt Like That, which is also the title track of her new EP, five-track EP, some great songs on there. And she's doing what Vince Gill is doing, releasing an EP every month. For fans, that's great music. So there you go, Reba McEntire. More from her in weeks to come. Right, let's move on. Here's a band that's making a bit of noise at the moment. They're called Stillwater Junction, a new song called Like Whiskey.

That was Lauren Watkins with a great song called Heartbreak Alcoholic. It's very difficult to say that quickly. And before that, you had Stillwater Junction with Like Whiskey. Like I said, there's an interview coming up very shortly, but a couple of more songs first, and we're going to go back to Texas now. They do kick out some great music. Eric Trevino, and She's Not You.

0: That's a good song. Danny Joins and Sandy Shortridge with a song called Lonesome Sound of a Fiddle. And before that, some good Texas swing music. Eric Trevino and She's Not You. Well, guess what? I think we're going to go back to Nashville. My interview with Paige King Johnson when I attended CRS back in March now. And there's still more interviews to come, so look out for those. But anyway, first some music from Paige.
1: This is Paige King Johnson, and you're listening to Lee Williams.

0: A final interview for the day is Paige King Johnson.
1: How are you?
0: Yeah, and you just come back from the UK.
1: I know. I was like, you're such a familiar voice to me. I love it. I got so used to interpreting all these different accents, and I would look at them and be like, do I sound funny to you? Because you sound funny to me.
0: You're not so broad as some American accents.
1: Yes.
0: And I'm probably not as broad as some of the northern accents.
1: Right. Well, that was the thing everybody told me when we started out in London. They were like, the further north you get, the worse the accents are going to be. And then we went into Scotland, and it was like a whole different world. And I was like, what are you saying?
0: You need subtitles.
1: You really do. Yeah. And they're like, and they have all kinds of, they speak English, but they have all these different words that they use, and it's just crazy. So
0: yeah, crazy.
1: It was a lot of learning curves for me.
0: So you've been doing a tour yourself, just by yourself?
1: Yes, we did 8 shows in 10 days. So it was go, go, go, on the move the whole time.
0: Did you drive yourselves?
1: We rented a car for the first half of it, and my husband drove us, and he did a really good job. It was his first time. It was our first time in the UK, and he did great. The roundabouts were a little tricky for him to begin with.
0: But a long way.
1: No, he didn't. He made it the right way. I kept having to give him gentle reminders, stay on the left, look to the left. But he did great.
0: Good. Anyway, so let's talk about your career. What's your latest single?
1: Yes, I just released a song called I Get Old Too, and it's kind of a more introspective song that I wrote inspired by a conversation I had with my granddad one day, and he was just kind of telling me some stories about his life, and some of them I had heard before, and in that moment, I just remember thinking, you know, what a privilege it is to be able to get old in this life and to have a life well lived, full of stories that are worth telling, and, you know, knowing the fact that we're not promised any day that we get, and that each you know, experience we get in this life is just a blessing. And so it's not cool or sexy to talk about getting old, but I think it is something that we all need to be reminded of, that, you know, being able to have a long life that's full of stories worth telling is really such a big blessing.
0: I'm trying to forget.
1: Well, as my granddad says, he said, getting old might suck, but it's better than the alternative.
0: This is true.
1: This is Paige King Johnson, and you're listening to Lee Williams.

0: Hey, this is Granddaddy. I'm sorry I missed your call on the lawnmower and I couldn't get a hold of it quick enough. Give me a call back.
1: So is it part of an album?
2: We're still trying to figure that out. We have another single that's coming in the summer that's more of like an upbeat, fun summer song. But I don't know. It could be part of a bigger project. It's always kind of up in the air as an independent artist, which is nice because we get to, you know, we're holding the reins and we get to steer the ship wherever we want it to go. But then there's a lot of responsibility, too, of making all those calls and figuring it all out.
1: True. Do you tour a lot over here?
2: I do. I play about 150 shows a year, and so I'm all over mainly like the southeast areas, but I'm getting out this year towards Colorado and Wyoming. I love getting out west. It's so gorgeous out there, especially in the summertime, so I'm excited to be able to visit some new spots this year.
1: Good.
2: Yeah.
1: So do you support other artists on tour, or is it just all solo tours for yourself?
2: It really depends. I have done some opening stuff where I've been out with some friends. A lot of the stuff this year is just some solo stuff here and there, and I'm really active in the agriculture and the rodeo world as well, too, so especially in the summer, a lot of the stuff out west is associated with different rodeos and stuff like that, so I love being able to kind of go back to that world and visit it a little bit.
1: That's great. Well, Paige, I wish you all the best, and let's get some music from you, and if you're going to come again, tell us.
2: I know.
1: Then we can help
2: promote. I know. Thank you for having me.
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Well, I hope you enjoyed that interview with Paige King Johnson. That's her brand new single, actually comes out this week. It's called It Ain't Me. And also in the interview, she was talking about her husband driving around. Well, they've been married for 4 years, and guess what? She's just announced she's pregnant, so congratulations to them. More interviews next week. Let's move on with the music. A new one from Riley Green, Think As You Drunk. Strange title, but there you go.

That was Rascal Flatts from 15 years ago. It was number one called I Won't Let Go. And before that, you heard the brand new song from Riley Green, Think As You Drunk. And if you are looking, people are still sending emails, where can we see the ACM Awards? It is on Amazon Prime, but you may just have to type in on the search engine to get it, because it doesn't automatically show on the front pages. But it is there, and I've been watching it, and it's a very, very good show. 2 hours of some great country music. There's a couple that are a bit, but generally it's great country music, great performances, and Shania Twain hosts it this year. Right, let's move on. Well, I can't help it, but I'm really liking this Stella Lefty at the moment, and we've already played two songs from her. This is the brand new single to follow up from Boston. It's called Thinking About You.

That's a new artist, Zach Runyon, with a new single called Peace in the Pieces. And before that, you heard Stella Lefty again with her brand new single, Thinking About You. Well, it's time to go. Hope you enjoyed the show. We're back the same time next week on your favourite station, playing you all the best country music you'll find anywhere. Any particular song or artist you'd like to hear, drop an email or a text to your station. They'll pass it on to me and we'll put it in the programme. It has been a CMR Nashville production. I'm Lee Williams, and have a good week. We're going to leave you with a number one from 5 years ago. Here's Eric Church. Have a good one.

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bienvenue à l'écoute du Big Cactus Country Radio Show. 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

les news de Nashville avec Allison. 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

Opening today with the superb title track to Kia's debut album, Welcome to the Strange Life, an album you really should check out. Welcome to the British Country Music Show with Mark Dare. The weather's been warming up nicely, and so is the music. I've got a terrific show for you. The latest tunes from Banjo Jen, Connie Talbot, a fab collaboration between Sarah Richards and Preston D. Barnes, music from Ireland, and something a little dark and totally unique later from Erica and the Ravens. So without further ado, let's go. Now, why did I open with an archive track from Kia? As that was nearly 3 years ago, and I don't generally play anything other than new tunes. Well, Kia recently supported our next artist at the Green Note for an excellent night of live original music. That artist was Brooke Law, a force of nature in the scene, who has also recently released her debut album Naked Heart. Well, she's already moved on to other projects, and Joyride is the latest episode from Brooke. This is described as a surge of adrenaline and attitude, a fearless celebration of seizing the day, and the track invites listeners to grab the wheel and not look back.

The very latest from Brooke Law, that was Joyride. I've got a US-UK collaboration for you now, and it's between Houston-based singer-songwriter Mika Edwards, who's just released a double LP, Texas Soul, inspired by the sounds he's encountered across the eponymous state from soul clubs, pedal steel guitars and late-night dance halls. This is a lovely collaboration with Nashville-based but very much Yorkshire-born Twinnie.

You do, I do, Mika Edwards and Twinny. Zoe moved from Tasmania via the UK to end up making her living in Music City, and it's been quite the journey. Don't Let Me Go is all about that specific type of person who makes you feel like everything, only to ghost you like you were nothing, and eventually comes crawling back.

That was Zoe, Don't Let Me Go. Donegal singer-songwriter Maria McCormack returns with her deeply personal new single, Whiskey and Me, a soul-stirring blend of blues, country rock and raw storytelling. Written in the quiet solitude of her back garden in Letterkenny, the song was born from heartbreak. Following the devastating loss of one of her closest friends, McCormack found herself grappling not only with grief, but with the role alcohol had played in that loss.

Whiskey and Me, Marianne McCormack. Henry Webb Jenkins is a North London-based singer-songwriter celebrated for his unique and contemporary take on Americana music. He's carved out a distinctive niche in the music world, and here he asks us to read his mind.

Read My Mind, the latest track from Henry Webb Jenkins. Two Ways Home recently released their sophomore album, Patience to Play, and it's another collection I highly recommend listening to in full. There are some amazing acoustic tunes included in the 15-track album, and this is one of my favourites. You come in.

was the acoustic version of Medicine Man, Two Ways Home. You're listening to the British Country Music Show with Mark Dare, and I've got a lovely collaboration now between Sarah Riches and Preston D. Barnes. They came into the UK country scene around the same time and have been cheerleading each other since then. This is a heartfelt new interpretation of Rascal Flatts' Here Comes Goodbye.

Beautiful cover there from Sarah Rich's Impress the Deep Arms, Here Comes Goodbye. Connie Talbot recently released her 6-track EP Original, and included is a tune about a woman's intuition called Devils in the Detail. She says, a few relationships I've seen, it has always been the small things that uncover a massive thing.

Devil in the Detail, Connie Talbot. By day, you might find Joe Corbyn in a South London butcher's. However, at night, you're more likely to find him playing a venue in the capital, armed with a beaten-up Fender, stomping on the stage with boot-clad feet, and singing the songs of yesterday and today. Those who have seen him play tend to remember him, and slowly but surely, Corbyn has begun to make his mark.

Corbin there, Close at Your Place. The Liar is the second single from Banjo Jen's forthcoming EP In the End. It's one of those songs which didn't get written in the traditional manner so much as appeared as a vision. A mixture of symbols and creatures from a shamanic trance, a shady title character, and the folklore of the Pacific Northwest First Nations peoples.

The Lyre Brilliant from Banjo Jen. Dowsing contemporary folk with pained Americana and country influences, singer-songwriter Simon Howell's delicate storytelling shines amidst his effortlessly heart-wrenching vocal, which is on full display here in his new single, Brand New Start.

Great stuff from Simon Howard, Brand New Start. Okay, I promise you some dark country at the top of the show, and the Ravens song is an original track by Erica and the Ravens, a Spanish-formed London-based band known for their ethereal rock and roll and hypnotic dark ballads. The band blends stripped-back early rock and roll with cinematic spaghetti western country vibes, fronted by Erica's siren-like storytelling. It's quite the sound.

loving that one. That was the Ravens song from Erica and the Ravens. Irish singer-songwriter Dave Loss unveils his compelling new single Holy, a stirring release that leans into the emotional honesty that has become a hallmark of his songwriting.

New from Dave Laughs, that was Holy. And that, my friends, is my time for today. Really hope you enjoyed, and thanks for tuning in to the British Country Music Show. It's always my pleasure to share these amazing homegrown artists. To close the show today, I have the latest from Phil Hooley, the founder member and frontman for the alt country band The Wall Gatherers. He always excels at lyrical content, oftentimes telling stories of everyday people and their emotions. And here, we find him cowboy dreaming. Enjoy and take care.

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Hello, and thanks for joining me once again for The Country Show. Getting underway with Corey Kent, country in the charts, currently in the charts with Rocky Mountain Low. There he was with his fourth chart entry, but his first top 20 in 2023. That got to number three, and that was Wild As Her. The show today is quite wild. Well, probably an exaggeration. Certainly very busy, lots of fine music. Creating a national sensation, The Shires. This is Getaway Car.

I'm sure there'll be people going to festivals this year. I'm going to hear them sing that one live. Getaway Car by the Shires. And making the programme also busy is the album that went straight to number one when it came out, Dandelion by Ella Langley. It's a wonderful album. Some great tracks on it. Got one really interesting one in the second half of this hour. Produced by Ella herself, Ben West, and someone you may have heard of called Miranda Lambert. Yes. Several of the songs have charted high. This one's got to number four.

Boots Off, and that's the latest one from John Pardee. I said it was a busy music programme, and there's some pretty exciting tracks. Quite a few of them for the first time on the show, too. Time for our songwriter now, though, and once again, we salute Brett James, who left us far too early in 2025, but he left what had been up to that point a prolific songwriting career. We've got Carrie Underwood on the turntables now, well, the digital ones. Cowboy Casanova, which was written by Brett alongside Mike Elizondo and Carrie, and a number one hit in 2009 was The Result.

played the Carrie Underwood and Cowboy Casanova from 2009, and the great music that's in the charts at the moment, continuing with Kane Brown and Woman. But time for UK country now, and Loving You Makes Me a Better Man. This is Ryan Paling with the great Hal Ketcham song.

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That's Ryan Paling. Loving You Makes Me a Better Man. From 2023, this is Russell Kitchen. More UK country, more great UK country.

Russell Kitchen and Fallin, before that Ryan Paling. And about now we have something we call our toe tapper, something that's usually big on the dance floor, something usually from the last few years. But today we've got a classic.

Renewed interest since their appearance at Country to Country 2026. And that was Boots Scootin' Boogie, one of the classics that really helped launch the career of Brooks and Dunn all the way back in 1991. I can't remember if it was their first hit. I don't think it was. But it was one of several number ones that came very quickly in their career. Right at the other end of the spectrum, so to speak, is someone who's new now. Get to Drinking, and this is Zach John King.

Doesn't have a huge internet presence, but the music's good. Zach John King and Get to Drinking. New on the charts. If it keeps climbing, find out a bit more about him. Real now, but right now, back to the Ella Langley new album, straight in at number one. And it was called Dandelion, and it contains a couple of songs which have been out before, not by Ella, but by other people. See how quickly you recognise this one, and it really is traditional country.

Originally the answer song to I Didn't Know God Made Honky Tonk Angels for Hank Thompson in 1951, I think it was. A reply in 1952, which was an unexpected success and quite controversial for Kitty Wells. A lot of radio stations refused to play it. It Wasn't God Who Made Honky Tonk Angels, now part of the Dandelion album by Ella Langley. And the song's actually made the top 40, and I'm sure most American radio stations won't have any problems playing it. Another songwriter spotlight on Brett James then, and Kenny Chesney steps up to the writing podium, as well as Brett James, David Lee Murphy and Matt Jagstrom. This is Just to Say We Did, a 2025 hit for Kenny Chesney.

Well, plenty from the ladies on the show today. Lauren Alaina featuring Chase Matthews and All My Exes, following on from Kenny Chesney's Just To Say We Did. And, of course, we've got another track from Ella Langley with Miranda Lambert before the end of this hour. And as we begin our hour of great country oldies, two at the top from Lee Ann Womack, including her biggest hit. Now Thomas Rhett and Jordan Davis. Hasn't quite got to number one. Number two. Ain't a bad life, though. Didn't win.

Ain't a Bad Life, Thomas Rhett and Jordan Davis. Well, Dandelion has got into the charts as an album, number one in the album charts, but quite a lot of the singles are in the Hot Country charts because they're being listened to and downloaded. I don't know quite whether it's separately or, you know, because it's the whole album, but some of the tracks must be repeated because they come into the charts higher than others. Ella Langley's It Wasn't God Who Made Honky Tonk Angels made the top 30, and this one, made the top 40. This one made the top 30, and I mentioned the album was produced by Ben West and Miranda Lambert, standing alongside Ella Langley. And here's a track where we've got Miranda on vocals too. A beautiful track it is too. It's called Butterfly Season.

So many of the tracks that came into the Hot Country chart, we can actually play you one or two more next week. So I hope you'll enjoy that with me. But let's finish this hour with one of the big hits from the first half of 2026, all the way to number one for Shaboozey and Jelly Roll and Amen.

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3: This is the debut single of Wes McClelland. It's called What I Know Now.

That was What I Know Now from Wes McClellan, now available on iTunes, all download sites and streaming services.

putting the cooler days behind us and looking ahead to a great summer with you. Keep it here on CMR Nashville, Europe's number one country station.

Welcome to an hour of great country oldies with Two at the Top from Lee Ann Womack from Jacksonville in Texas and winner of 16 major awards from over 50 nominations. Two from 2001, the number one hit, I Hope You Can Dance, and Why They Call It Falling, a Don Schlitz song, which got to number 13.

0: Leanne Womack and Why They Call It Falling. She won Female Vocalist of the Year, CMA Awards 2001 as well. And she's still getting nominated for awards, you know. It's just that these days they're most likely to be for Texas Americana. That's what they call it.
1: What we're going to do right here is go back, into time.
0: Six decades of country start here.

60 years of country? Well, not quite, but we're covering it from the 60s in 1964 with the debut top 10 hit of the wonderful Dottie West. And here comes my baby. We're album tracking Son of a Sailor, Jimmy Buffett.

More successful than the singles history would tell you. Great album track from Jimmy Buffett, 1978, and Livingston, Saturday Night. It's Conway Twitty for the 1980s. 1983, a number two hit, Lost in the Feeling.

Smooth sounds of Conway Twitty, Lost in the Feeling from 1983. And for the 90s, we were there, but only on dates that end in a Y. So sang Clay Walker in 1996, all the way to number 5. And into Century 21. A strange record. No, it's called Strange. This is Reba McEntire, just missing the top 10 in 2009.

And we'll never know why it didn't do better, but that was Reba McEntire in 2009 and Strange. Speak Now. That was the album in 2010. Yeah, we're Swifties now. Taylor Swift, the number one single. Were they all? 2012 hours.

2012 for Taylor Swift. And from six decades of hits to a couple of hit tunes, but cover versions, as always. And the songs we're going to play you take us to the very last days of the 1950s and the very earliest days of the 1960s.

Well, there was a song, and I got a few versions of that one. Wings of a Dove from 1996. It was on the hits compilation from Hal Ketchum that year. But the song was a number one hit in 1960 for Ferlin Husky. The year before, Webb Pearce had a hit with I Ain't Never, which he co-wrote with Mel Tillis. In 1972, Mel Tillis had a hit with the song, which he'd written with Webb Pearce. You get the picture. We've got neither of them. This is Rosie Flores and the Jordanaires.

Never. And as I say, written by Webb Pierce and Mel Tillis, a hit for both of them. And that was from a tribute album to Webb Pierce, Caught in the Web, with two Bs, in 2002. Rosie Flores and the Jordanaires. We don't often name them as artists on our golden hour, but very pleased to catch up with them for that tune. And always upsetting when you hear that someone you know is unwell. And that person at the moment is Darren Busby, the singer who is beloved, I think, throughout the UK for his solo, duo, band, festival appearances, plus so many clubs that have welcomed him through their doors over the years. And it means he's going to be off the road for a while, and there are quite a few gigs and raffles and fundraisers in place to help Darren in his time of need. And I just thought I'd find a song, but the one I found, well, kind of appropriate to the hour. You Can't Walk This Road Alone. It's a very early recording of Darren's from many years ago, but it's so appropriate to play for him now.

You can't walk this road alone. Wonderful UK country from Darren Busby, with best wishes from everybody associated with this show to Darren and his lovely family. Brings us to our debut track, and this is a Mentor Williams tune. Mentor Williams, he was married to someone quite famous. I'll have to look that up. And this is Narval Feltz, who started out as a rockabilly singer, and indeed he's in their Hall of Fame. Currently living in Missouri, the state anyway, a place called Malden, and he's still singing as far as I know. But here he is in 1973 with his debut on the country charts, and I think you'll know the song.

Novel Felts and Drift Away from 1973. Got to number 8. Had a lot more hits in the 70s and 80s. And a bit of a party going on at the start of John Stewart's Lady and the Outlaw. A bit of studio banter, shall we call it, from Cannons in the Rain. Oh, there they go again, but this time it's the Tractors trying to get to New Orleans in 1995.

bringing you an hour of great country music. Oldies from all the years. That one from the years when the line dance venues were full to overflowing. The Tractors in 1995. Trying to get New Orleans. Bit of a party in the studio. But 30 years previously, and the party had gone rather flat.

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Tonight, The Bottle Let Me Down in 1966. Even before that, a couple of country songs from my childhood, including Patsy Cline in 1966.

Oh, wonderful. Every note. Patsy Cline, and She's Got You. Hank Cochran tune, of course. And we've had a 60s finish to the show. It wasn't planned that way. It's just the way the things slot together. Merle Haggard, Patsy Cline, and we're going to finish with Ray Charles, a song which was on the radio in the days when the radio would play what they wanted to play with producers and presenters, not just what was in the charts. And you can affect what's on the show if you email me here at the studio or find me on social media and pop in a request or something like that. But we're closing with Ray Charles and an old country standard from one of those albums he filled with country standards. This is Make and Believe. Bye for now and stay safe.

This is a totally AI-generated song from Spain, from Cataracha, and it's called Now the Story Begins, all about Jesse James.

They say spring makes all things new again. So that makes you a brand new listener. Welcome on CMR Nashville, Europe's number one country station.

That's a new name to me and probably to you as well. His name is Mac Geiger. That song there was called Cam Draft Queen, and I thought it was a perfect way to open up 2 hours of great country music this bank holiday weekend with me, Marie Crichton. Hope you can stay with me, because over the next 2 hours I've got brand new music from Vince Gill. He's put out another EP. Also, his wife Amy Grant, her album has finally been released. We've got a featured album from Ashley McBride. Again, that's been a long one in the making. It's called Wild, so listen out for a couple of tracks from that. And we've got some that we've been featuring over the last few weeks as well. Brand new music from Kenny Chesney, also as well from India Ramey, Emily Ann Roberts and Charles Wesley Godwin. Ella Langley, she's at the top of her game. She's teamed up with Morgan Wallen on this one. It's called I Can't Love You Anymore.

on her album called Dandelion, which I've been featuring such a lot of. That there was I Can't Love You Anymore, Ella Langley with Morgan Wallen. I've had a busy few weeks. Went on a line dancing weekend to Bradford. Not been to Bradford before, not really done Yorkshire at all. I enjoyed it though. Had a couple of hours round Bradford on the day we got there. Stayed in this lovely hotel called the Midland Hotel. Got to my room and realised it was themed like Laurel and Hardy. I had two hats, Laurel and Hardy's bowler hats above my bed, and a mug and a lovely plaque of them on the wall and a little bronze statue. And I thought, oh, how nice, you know. And so rang my dad and said, oh, you know, why is it Laurel and Hardy? And he said, the only thing I can think is they played the Alhambra Theatre in 1952. And sure enough, they did. And I found out later on over the weekend that they stayed at the Midland Hotel when they were there. And a historian plotted the sort of location of where they would have stayed. And it looks like it was my room. So that's another claim to fame I've got now. So there was 90 rooms and I stayed in the suite which Oliver Hardy was in. So that made my weekend. We line danced all evening, both nights, three and a half hours each night, and line danced to three Ella Langley tracks. Of course, 22, which is the one You Look Like You Love Me with Riley Green, and her new one called Be Her, and of course, Choosing Texas that made history. Jason Aldean, at the end of April, he put out a new album called Songs About Us. This one is called How Far Does a Goodbye Go? She said,

That's Jason Aldean there. How far does a goodbye go from his current album called Songs About Us? Emily Nenny, she's got out this new album called Moving Shoes. It's been out a couple of weeks now. This one's for you, David Isles. It's called Not a Winner.

That was Not a Winner from Emily Nenni's current album called Moving Shoes. Hello to you, Nigel and Maggie. Hope you had a wonderful holiday. And I hope you enjoyed seeing Emmylou Harris as well. My friend was very impressed with her. Said she did a good long set. And at the Symphony Hall, she didn't finish till almost 10:30. So hope you had a similarly good experience. And she's supposed to be coming to Long Road Festival as well later on in August over the bank holiday. And of course, this weekend is Buckle and Boots. So they've had a good weekend for that. So if anyone went, do let me know. MarieCCountry@yahoo.com. This new one from Vince Gill. It's yet another new release. So I was going to play another one from his End of the Night EP when I realised that the May one had come out. So this one is called Nobody Held Her Like Me. And this one is one of the strongest of all the EPs that he's done so far, this particular track. It's called I Cried All the Way to Memphis. It's just the kind of music that I love. And again, Nigel and Maggie, I think you'll love it.

That's one of my favourites on today's show. And although the EP overall is not my favourite of the ones that Vince Gill's put out, that particular track I thought was just absolutely marvellous. I cried all the way to Memphis, and it's found on his brand new one. Came out on the 8th of May, called Nobody Held Her Like Me. And I thought I'll follow that up from one from his wife, Amy Grant. Of course, she's a singer in her own right. And hello to you, Ian Willis, because he said the first person he ever saw at the Symphony Hall was Amy Grant back in the either the very late 80s or the very early 90s when it had just opened up. And I think this is one of the most country albums that she's ever released. It's been a long time in the making, but it's finally out now, which is marvellous. And this one, she actually teams up with Vince Gill. And I think, you know, obviously nobody knows, but they seem like they've got a really lovely friendship as well as a marriage. So I thought this one was rather nice. It's called Friend Like You, and I'd like to play it for you, Andy and Dorset. Try.

That's Amy Grant with Husband and one of my favourites, Vince Gill. Friend Like You was the name of that track, and that one is from her current album called The Me That Remains. And rest assured, you'll be hearing more in coming weeks from that one, because I think it's mighty fine. Jim Lauderdale and the Poe Rambling Boys. Jim Lauderdale was supporting Emmylou on this current tour. He put out a couple of albums recently. I've been playing music from them. This is the more bluegrass of the two, called The Birds Know. This one's a tempo track and it's called You'll Never Forget Her, and then in brackets, Until You Do.

0: That's Jim Lauderdale and the Poe Rambling Boys. You'll never forget her until you do. And that's from his current album called The Birds Know.
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1: 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On CMR Nashville, Europe's number one.
0: Alex Miller, been playing your music from this since it came out over a month ago. More country than that, it's called. This one is called Why Does My Heart Ache?
3: I

That was Alex Miller there, and Why Does My Heart Ache, from his current album called More Country Than That. Jerry Court, hope everything is well with you. Do let me know how you're getting on. MarieCCountry@yahoo.com. I hope you like this one from Tennille Towns. Again, it's an album I've been featuring quite a bit of. It's called The Acrobat, and this one now is called What's Meant For You.

That's Tennille Tans there, and What's Meant For You from her current album called The Acrobat. Colton Bowlin, I'll probably rest it up now because I've been playing it for a couple of months since it came out in March. It's such a lovely album. Grandpa's Mill, it's called. This one is called Miss the Dance, and it's with Kelsey Keith. It's such a beautiful track, and it's for you, Jan Brookfield. Jack.

Really nice little track that from Colton Bolin. Grandpa's Mill, the name of the album, and that track there called Miss the Dance with Kelsey Keith. And because I was away, I was catching up on all the music that I'd missed, and I was really looking forward to the album from Ashley McBride. She's coming over to support Garth Brooks on the 27th of June in Hyde Park. I'm hoping to go there, but I'm a little bit nervous of how many people are going to be there, but my friends tell me I'll be okay. And she's going to be on the bill, so it's going to be a whole afternoon of music before he comes on in the evening. So she's been, you know, teasing us with the release of this album called Wild. I was reading an article in the newspaper on her as well. And the first half of the album, I would say, is a little bit wild for me. It is a little bit cranked up. It's a bit rocky. It's a bit bluesy. But then the second half is really beautiful. And some of the tracks have been written by other people as well. So this one, Jesse Alexander and John Randall, I mean, it doesn't get much finer, does it? There's a couple of the writers on this one, and it's a clever play on words. They call it a double entendre. And again, I think it reflects that period in her life when she admits she was drinking too much. So this one is called Behind Bars. I think it's amazing. It's the first of two tracks you're going to hear from this new album, and it's for you, Ian Dodd. Do let me know you're still listening. Marie C. Country at yahoo.com.

from Ashley McBride. Wild is the name of today's featured album. You'll be hearing another track in the second hour of the programme. And that one there was called Behind Bars, which I really love. It's got a good video to go with it as well, so do check that out. I've followed Rodney Atkins since the start, and again, it's a great line dance. If you're going through hell, keep on going, you know, before the devil even knows you're there. And I've followed him ever since, and I noticed he's got a new album coming later this week on the 29th of May. It's going to be called True South. This is one of the leads from it, and it's definitely the sentiment that I live by, really. It's just, time just goes

so quickly. So, you know, do spend it with people that you care about. Do see people while you can. And it's called The Years Are Short, and they certainly are. This year is half nearly through, and it has gone nowhere, has it? It's for you, Stephen Henshaw. Hope you enjoy it.

0: show.
1: Rodney Atkins, The Years Are Short, one of the new songs of this upcoming album called True South that you'll be hearing from in coming weeks. This next one's a great toe-tapper. It's called This One's For You. This one's for you, Graham Pitt, because I think you'll enjoy it. It's called The North Star. It's a nice little tempo. Her name is Rachel Brooke.

0: star. That's what I...
1: That's Rachel Brook. I have played her before. She put out this album on the 24th of April, so it might be one you want to check out. This one's for you. It's lovely and country. And that particular track was called The North Star, which is one of my favourites. I was thrilled to see that Brad Paisley had a new little EP out with three tracks on called Without You. The title track is particularly strong, as is this one called

That's Falling without the G, so Falling in an apostrophe, which is so popular in country songs. Brad Paisley and Without You is the name of this three-track EP, if you want to check it out. Rita Wilson, she's put out a lovely album as well, and this one is just called

0: Chuck Tech has squeezed that one in. So many tracks to play in so little time. That was Rita Wilson, this song from her current album called Sound of a Woman. Do stay tuned because I've another hour of great country coming your way. We've got some Alana Springsteen, some more from Ernest, some Casey Musgraves for you. Also another one, of course, from our featured album from Ashley McBride, and also a really beautiful track from Emily Ann Roberts, and she treated us to it when I saw her live in London.
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0: 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It's called Ask for Help, and it becomes the definitive anthem for Mental Health Awareness Month.
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ring. It has a nice ring to it, doesn't it? 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

Bruce Springsteen and Love Me Anyway from her current album called I Hope This Helps. It's coming in just a few days officially. That one was one of the pre-releases from it, and I thought that's a great way to sing us into the second hour of The Country Show here with me, Marie Crichton, on CMR Nashville. So much music to play for you, and I do hope that I have time in the next hour. This one is from Ernest, a lovely album called Deep Blue. This one's with Lucas Nelson. I believe Willie Nelson's got a new album coming out as well, because I went over to see Jim Duncan, so hello to you if you're listening. This one is called Time Is a Thief.

That's a great little track, isn't it? Time is a Thief. With Lucas Nelson, that's the wonderful Ernest. Do check out his album. Came out at the start of this month. I think it's one of the finest males to come out this year, and it's called Deep Blue. This next artist also came out at the beginning of the month, just a couple of weeks ago, Michaela Ann. These Are the Days, it's called, and there's a picture of her sort of breastfeeding her baby on the front cover, so it's quite unusual. I did find out she has had another baby in 2025, so I imagine that's the baby in question. This one is called That's What I Tell Georgia, and this is my favourite from it, and I'd like to say a big hello to you, Paul Jones, because I think you'll enjoy it.

Michaela Ann there, and that's what I tell Georgia from her current album called These Are The Days. Kenny Chesney, I was surprised to see he had a brand new one out. It's typically Kenny Chesney, and it's called Carry On.

Brand new there from Kenny Chesney, a little song just called Carry On. I really do like this one from Kacey Musgraves, Middle of Nowhere, definitely the best she's put out in some years, without a doubt. This one is the final cut on the album. It's really, really stripped back. It's one of my favourites. I really like it, and it's just called Hell on Me, and it just shows her

when I saw her at the Institute, she was just starting out and she had a really sort of pretty sort of rhinestone-y outfit on. And she was very sort of down to earth, very humble. It was a very late show, and I know I'd been at work, and I know I've got a bad headache, but I do remember being really, really impressed with her talent. And she sort of rose up to the top of her game and then went a bit more experimental for a few albums. But I'm pleased to say she's back where I think she belongs, middle of nowhere, Kacey Musgraves, and that one there called Hell on Me. Don't know much about this next one, but I think it is great. He's got all the charm of an Alan Jackson, a Zac Tarp, a George Strait. His name is Cole Goodwin. There's a couple of people who I think are going to enjoy it. Richard Barnes, I think you're going to really love it. Also Mark Lawson as well. I think it's going to go down a storm with you. And do listen out for this one now. It's a clever little play on words again, and it's just called Howdy. You can get up and dance to this one as well.

there. Don't think I've played him before. That was Howdy. And you can rest assured I'll be playing more in coming weeks because I thought that was a mighty fine track. Ashley Ann, not to be confused with Michaela Ann, she's got a new EP out called Generational Heartbreak, and this one is called Nevermind.

Generational Heartbreak, Ashley Ann, a new EP from her, and that one there was a little track called Nevermind. Owen Reiglin, I'm a big fan of his music, and this new album came out about a month ago now called In the Feeling. This is another fabulous track from it called Rest of Mind.

0: You want to say rest of my life, but I checked and it is just rest of my. Owen Reigling and In the Feeling was the name of that one.
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0: Hope you're all having a lovely bank holiday weekend. Doesn't seem a minute since the last one. Of course, we get two in May. This next one is one of my favourites on the show, and I think a lot of you are going to enjoy it. It's another track from this album from Ashley McBride called Wild. So like I say, the first half is rather wild, a bit tempo-ish and quite rocky. And the second half is a lot more ballad-driven. The way this starts off has got all the charm of a Bible and a 44 or a Girl Going Nowhere, but it does sort of go to quite a big sound at the end. I would have left it acoustic, and the review that I was reading also would have done the same, but it does still work and it is still a really great track. So there's a few people I want to say hello to: Paul Wheeler and Paul Loder, and also to Dave Jones over in Italy, and Ken Glover as well. I think you'll all love this one. It's a little track just called Hand Me Downs.
3: My first bike had a banana seat on it.

That's another track from this album from Ashley McBride. She's one of my favourites. Wild is the name of the album. That one was Hand Me Downs. Rest assured you'll be hearing more in coming weeks. And of course, she's coming over to support Garth Brooks on the 27th of June, and it's getting ever closer. I'd like to say a big hello to you, Rosa and Mike. It was lovely to meet up with you a couple of weeks ago. We had a really great afternoon and we just chatted about music and films and all sorts of things. And it was just absolutely marvellous. And I had a look at the tracks I was playing on today's show and I thought, what would you like? And I thought, I think you're going to like this one because it mentioned vinyl, and I know that vinyl is something that you're very passionate about. So this one is a little track from an artist I'm not that familiar with called Stephen Stiles, and this one is just called Whiskey and Vinyl.

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1: Could only be a country song, really, couldn't it, with a title like that? Whiskey and Vinyl, Stephen Stiles. So I hope you like the introduction. This next one, she's got a lot of rockabilly edge, a little bit Wanda Jackson, Skeeter Davis, that kind of vibe about her music. She's very contemporary, but she's very much rooted in the past. And although the album, like I say, is brand new, it could have been recorded decades ago. Her name's India Raimi. Villain Era is the name of the album. And this particular track is one of my favourites. It's called Nobody's Coming.

0: That was India Raimi there, Nobody's Coming, from her current album called Villain Era. This one I've been awaiting as well. It's now officially out. It's from 49 Winchester. Came out on the 15th of May. I haven't had a chance at the time of recording this to sit down and listen to every track on it. It's called Change of Plans, but this one really struck me. I'd like to play it for you, Colin Staker. It's a really nice country track, and it's called Slowly.
1: Now, hey!

That's Slowly, one of the first tracks to be released off this brand new album, which is now officially released. 15th of May, it came out from 49 Winchester, and it's called Change of Plans. When I was down in London, I've always said I watch people and they either sort of match my expectations or they go up or they go down. And, you know, a few of them, I'd sort of played them on the show. And then when I heard them live, I thought, oh, no, you know. But this lady, I was a huge fan and I came away a mega fan of her. I thought she was absolutely brilliant at the songwriter event. Just she stole the show, a beautiful guitar with pictures of lovely photographs all over it, painted, absolutely beautiful. She sort of, I think she vamped up the whole Southern Girl act a bit. And I think she was on a reality program to start with, The Voice or something like that. But I really like her sound, and she sang this song, which is about her father. And she said he'd had quite a sort of troubled life. I think he broke his back when he was younger, but he was determined to work again. And she just said what an inspiration he was to her. He's still alive, and how much he's influenced her music. And honestly, it was such an emotional performance with the lead up of the song as well. And I always think, oh gosh, I thought that was really emotional. So I looked to the man to the left, and his eyes were all wet, you know, and looked to the woman to the right, and she looked all emotional as well. So I thought, yeah, that was just went down a storm. So I've been waiting and waiting for it to be recorded, and I spotted it this week, so I'm so pleased. It's for you, Terry Nichols. It's a little song called Things You Didn't Know, and it really is one of my favourites on today's show, Emily Ann Roberts.

She's no stranger to the programme. I've played her time and time again. That one there was Things You Didn't Know, and she piloted it at C2C and it went down an absolute storm. I thought that was rather lovely. So it's out now, so you can get it. Emily Ann Roberts, Things You Didn't Know. Charles Wesley Godwin, I've followed his music for a while, and I think this is one of the best things he's done in a good while. The album is coming in July. This is the first cut from it. It's a duet with Luke Combs, so it's going to be good, and it's called Better That Way. Oh,

I've been playing you lots of music from Luke Combs's recent album, and then I saw that he contributed to this one, which is an upcoming album from Charles Wesley Godwin, coming in July, called Christian Name, and it's called Better That Way, that particular duet, which I thought was great. I've been following the music of Hannah Harper for a couple of years now, and she started out with her family band, a gospel band. Her dad decided one day they were going to move and they were going to just become a gospel band, and she was only in her teenage years. She's got an absolutely incredible voice, like, you know, Sonia Isaacs or Becky Isaacs, and all of them are talented. The brother plays and everything. They're just a great family band, and their music's terrific. And then she just sort of put Live Feed on, although I can't get on Facebook, but we won't speak about that. But she would put herself just singing on Facebook, and I would just watch her singing because she's just so good. And she'd have a baby on her hip, and just the house, you know, would be just how it was, and hair scraped back, and she would just sing a song, you know, the day. And I just thought the talent was incredible. And then I noticed she was auditioning for American Idol, and it's well worth a watch. So I think the full thing is on Disney Plus, so if you've got that, you could watch all of it. But if you go onto YouTube, you can watch quite a lot of the auditions. So if you put in Hannah Harper American Idol first audition, it's absolutely beautiful. And she plays this song, and Carrie Underwood's crying, and then you watch everybody online reacting to it, and especially if they're mothers, and how hard it is in those first few years, and they're all emotional, and it really went down a storm. Anyway, I watched all of her performances. She does about 10 performances. She does Leon Womack's The Fool. Kelly Pickler joins her to do Martina McBride's Broken Wing. And she does Fever. She even pulls that one off. She does an Alicia Keys one. And each one is, she does a couple of spiritual numbers. Each one is absolutely wonderful. And she only went and won it. Season 24, Hannah Harper crowned the winner. I was absolutely thrilled. And she's the first female winner to win it since Carrie Underwood, probably 20 years ago. String Cheese is the name of the song that she wrote herself, that she piloted on the show. And I want you to hear it now, because this is the current American Idol winner, and very, very well deserved.

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1: She goes by the name of Hannah Noel, and they'll get a Hannah Harper now, but there was already a Hannah Harper, so she went as Hannah Noel, and that one there called String Cheese. But if you type her in now, she is all over the web. She's the hottest thing right now. I'm afraid that's all we've got time for, but do stay tuned. Richard Allen is coming with another 2 hours of country music. I'll be here again next week. Remember, you can listen back on Hear This or on Mixcloud. Do spread the word. You can also go on my MC videos on YouTube as well. I am on Instagram. I've got a few likes on there now, but it's slow going. So if you are on there, do check me out. Marie Crichton Country or Marie C Country. Should find me no problem at all. Enjoy the rest of your bank holiday weekend.
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now to the countdown. Starting off this week's countdown is one of the fastest rising bands on the Texas music scene. If you've ever tried to drown a memory but the bottle just won't win, this song will hit close to home. Coming in at number 10, this is Till You Ride with their third consecutive top 10 hit, Going Through Whiskey Like Water.

Coming in at number 9, it's a title track from emerging artist Guy Vincent's latest album. It's a song about a complicated relationship where love and heartbreak pull in both directions and letting go never comes easy. It's a blessing and a curse.

At just 18 years old and fresh off his high school graduation, Tristan Robertson continues to prove he's an artist to watch, delivering songs that blend traditional country storytelling with a modern Texas sound. If you've ever found yourself trying to move on from someone but just can't seem to let go, you're not alone. Coming in at number 8, here's I Can't Get Over.

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0: Welcome back to Dance Time in Texas. It's time for my hit pick of the week. This week, it's a title track from Braxton Keith's brand new album. From that six-string twang to the fiddle with steel guitar. A record full of fresh honky-tonk country with true Texas sound. Drop a quarter in the jukebox as Braxton Keith has this week's hit pick, Real Damn Deal.

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1: Next up, it's Mike Ryan with his latest love song, born from the struggles of trying to find the right words when life feels completely gray. 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

West Texas, Matt Daniel is finding his groove on the Texas music scene, bringing the cowboy back to country music. Already named the 2025 Emerging Artist of the Year, he's coming off his first number one on Texas radio and continues with another love song about a couple that seemed to be able to work things out by taking a walk and taking the long way home.

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2: Welcome back to Dance Time in Texas. This week's featured artist, Mike McClure. Widely recognized as a pioneer of the red dirt music scene, Mike McClure got his start in Stillwater, Oklahoma at the farm, playing alongside legends like Bob Childers and Tom Skinner. He later became a staple at the Wormy Dog Saloon, helping artists like Cody Canada, Jason Boland, and Stoney LaRue get their start. In 1992, he co-founded The Great Divide, one of the cornerstone bands of the red dirt music scene, serving as lead singer and co-writer, and eventually landing a major record deal with Atlantic Records. Beyond the stage, Mike has become one of the most influential producers in that genre, shaping records for Cross Canadian Ragweed, Turnpike Troubadours, Jason Boland and the Stragglers, and Caitlin Butts. He also formed a little collaboration with his wife called Crow and Gazelle, a creative songwriting collaboration with one of my favorites, Belly of the Beast, that's almost reminiscent of Stevie Nicks and Fleetwood Mac. And if that's not enough, he's reconnected with The Great Divide, and they just opened up for Cross Canadian Ragweed and one of the top-selling tours going on right now, The Boys from Oklahoma. As if that's not enough, The Great Divide just dropped a new song, one about love, loss, and having a hard time moving on. Mike McClure, welcome back to Dance Time in Texas.
3: Hi, thanks for having me on.
2: For folks who might be hearing you for the first time, tell us a little bit about yourself. Who is Mike McClure?
3: I love a long walk on the beach. I started my music career really when I moved to Stillwater, Oklahoma in the early 90s to go to school at OSU. And I met the guys in The Great Divide, and we started a band and put out our first album in 94 with Lloyd Maines. And then after that, we got signed to Atlantic Records for a couple of deals. And then after that, Broken Bow, and just kept making records and didn't make one for about 20 years until 2022. We put out album called Providence and had quite a few singles off of there, Do Great at Radio, and it's just nice to be at this point in our career and anybody cares, and super grateful to still be able to put out music.
2: Last time we talked, you had some interesting projects going on. You had your duet project with your wife called Crow and Gazelle. You were writing new ideas for songs on napkins, and you were gearing up for the Boys from Oklahoma tour. Fast forward, you now have an album release party coming up with Crow and Gazelle.
3: Back in 2020, I was doing Facebook Lives, you know, during the COVID shutdown and keeping the lights on and the cats fed. And my wife would be singing harmony in the other room. And that's where it kind of started. And then she started playing a drum, and then we started writing together. So we started writing together songs a lot about healing. You know, I went through a period of drug and alcohol problems. And, you know, a lot of that's been just my life changing because of that and trying to be a better person. And she really helps push me in that direction. And so that album's called Truth Be Told, and it comes out this month.
2: I hope you don't mind, but I just kind of dropped Belly of the Beast on all social platforms. And
3: drop on.
2: When I first heard that song, it gave me a chill, and it took me back to almost a Fleetwood Mac kind of vibe.
3: Yeah, my wife's got that Stevie Nicks kind of white witchy vibe.
2: I mean, Belly of the Beast, man, check it out. Any plans to drop that to radio, or are you just going to run with it and see where it goes?
3: That's going to be the second single, yeah. And it's a song I recorded in my solo days.
2: And then, of course, the Boys from Oklahoma tour. What was one of your favorite stories from the Boys from Oklahoma shows?
3: You know, my favorite part, I think, I had the distinct feeling I was standing on a pinnacle of like, wow, you know, because it just started up the road at a little crappy bar. And next thing, you know, 20 years have gone by, and then, you know, Ragweed getting back together for the first time, which nobody had seen in so many years. So there was that excitement part of it. It was to be able to stand there and see all those people singing along and just think about how much it took, you know, for those songs to reach people individually and then to become a part of their lives. And then they show back up.
2: The whole roundup with The Great Divide and Cross Canadian Ragweed, Jason Boland, Stoney LaRue. I mean, that takes you way back to the very beginning at the Wormy Dog Saloon.
3: Yeah. We all started at the Wormy Dog. I played Monday nights, and then got Cody Tuesday nights. He got Jason Wednesday nights and Stoney Thursday nights. So there's a time when you'd see every one of us in there any day of the week.
2: From Boone's Farm to Boone Pickens.
3: Yeah, that's my line.
2: I know. You gave it to me last time.
3: Yeah, I put that on our, it's on our live recording. I think I said that coming out there. But yeah, we used to ride around drinking Boone's Farm. And then, next thing you know, we're at Boone's Picking Stadium.
2: I actually wrote a show called The Red Dirt Special, in which I featured you and one of your songs from the Providence. And then also with Cody and Jason Bolin, where I've got him saying that he went to college for 1 year, but he dropped out. So he didn't go to college. He called it the 13th grade.
3: Yeah, I remember when he was in the 13th grade. That was a tough year for him.
2: So now you've got a new project out with The Great Divide. Tell me the story behind Hard Time Moving On.
3: We went and recorded a new song called Hard Time Moving On. And it's about really a look at my dad. You know, I lost my mom 2 years ago. And, you know, just kind of looking at the hard time that he's had going through it. And all of us. The music is uplifting, which I think is cool because it's a sad topic, but, you know, whatever loss that they're dealing with, like music is, it's a companion. Hopefully, you know, this song is going to be able to help anybody who's had a hard time moving on from

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0: Speaking of merch, I finally created the Dance Time in Texas trucker's cap. Man, it is vintage.
1: Mike B.
0: You did send me one of the shirts from the Boys from Oklahoma concert series. I guess it's time I send you one of these Dance Time in Texas vintage trucker caps.
1: Send it on. I'll garden in that.
0: Mike McClure, thanks for being on Dance Time in Texas.
1: Always, man. You do a wonderful job. I appreciate you.
0: Coming in at number 5, it's Corey Kent and Co. Wetzel with a country rock tune about isolation, heartbreak, and the pull of old vices as Corey flips John Denver's Rocky Mountain High to an emotional low of a breakup. Tune in to Stars Over Texas TV to watch the video for this week's number 5, Rocky

After nearly two decades on the road, William Clark Green wrote this one about slowing down a bit, stepping back from the heavy touring, and settling into his new life with a wife and kids. Just as he used to have challenges from touring on the road, he now faces a different set of challenges as a dad. Coming in at number four, this is Stubborn and Remains.

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2: 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And now, the top of the chart. Ever since co-writing his first gold record, Dancer Home with Cody Johnson, Jesse Robb Jr. has continued building serious momentum in the Texas country music scene. His latest release was produced by the legendary Rodney Foster and features Brandi Bailyn. It tells the story of two people hitting the road with nothing to lose, throwing caution to the wind, and living entirely for the moment. Coming in at number three, this is One Wild Reason.

Moving up to number two is Cody Jinks with the lead single from his album, In My Blood. It's a powerful track that dives deep into redemption, sobriety, and the search for purpose. Make plans to see him live on stage as his tour bus rolls through Fort Worth and Nashville, where he continues to share his personal journey. Chasing answers everywhere from the Bible to the bottle, only to find himself more lost than found.

And now, the number one song on the chart. Holding on to the top spot is Cameron Albright from New Braunfels with his breakout hit and radio single. It's a song that asks the question, how many apologies does it take to fix a relationship with the same mistakes happening over and over? And when do the words start losing their meaning? Make plans to catch him live at the Hot Spot in Cedar Park opening for Mike Ryan or the legendary John T. Flores Country Store in Helotes, where you can have fun singing along to this week's number one, How Many Sorries.

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2: Here's a new song from the singer-songwriter Jefferson Ross from Georgia with a new song called Red State Blues.

the winds of change, but I refused to see the signs. It was too late to run for cover. My whole world had fell apart. You left a path of destruction

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Oh, hello, and our geographical track this week was by Charlie Murray and Kankamagus Highway. It's a single from our upcoming album, Signs. Very good afternoon, good evening, or good morning to you all, wherever or however you happen to be listening. I am David Dotoff, and this is the Cletus & Co. 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Yes, the Cletus & Co. 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Yodeling.

Now, I've been doing this a mighty long time. Just trying to get my foot in the door, but, well, that's a mighty long line. And now they're trading human beings for songs written by machines. That's like trading country gold for brass. But me? Well, I got me a four-piece band plus a fiddle. And nobody calls us smart. And there ain't nothing about us artificial.

That was the fantastic Rachel Brook and the title track from her current album, This One's For You. And it had yodeling on it, didn't it? A little bit of yodeling, as did the track before that, Lovesick Blues. And that originally, I mean, it's a classic cover. It was originally a Tin Pan Alley song titled I've Got the Lovesick Blues, published in 1922 by Cliff Friend and Irving Mills. They wrote and composed that, and it was recorded by a few people, but the first notable recording was by Hank Williams, what Charlie Pride is obviously basing his vocals on. And Charlie Pride released that last year, posthumously, of course, on an album called Cover Story. Very good album, that is, as well. Okay, on the rest of this week's Cletus & Co. radio show, we've got Cletus's track of the week, which isn't country at all. It's kind of like it's a ballad. It's a soul ballad, and I guess they've got a lot in common with country ballads as well. We've got the track from my wife, the long-suffering Debs. We've already had back-to-back yodeling tracks with a classic cover, and we will always finish the show with a drinking track or two. And I've got a couple of whiskey ones for you on this week's show. Right now, we've got a brand new track from River Shook, formerly Sarah Shook of Sarah Shook and the Disarmers. She's going solo under her new guise, and she's got this single out, and she's going to have an album out, which is also self-titled. You can expect that on June the 26th via Blackberry River. Okay, so listen to this now, and I think it's very good. And this, by the way, is the clean edit.

That's called Cult Money by India Raimi from her new album Villain Era, which is out now except for Europe, because there's a European release on the 12th of June. But you can get that album. I mean, in the digital age, what's the point in geographical releases? Because India Raimi's not going to tour it around the world, is she? So what is the point? I don't understand that. A very good song there from India Raimi, and I've enjoyed what I've heard of the album so far. Somebody I haven't had a chance really to listen to an album is Caleb Caudill's album Heavy Thrill, which is out on June the 5th. I've got a copy of it, but I haven't been able to have a look through it. It's out on Handplough Records, and it's his new album, and, well, I don't know much about it at the moment. All I know is I like this particular song. It's called Slow Growth.

That's called Cyclone. It's by Justin Wells, and it's from his album from last year, Cynthiana. And we may get a chance to play another track by Justin Wells from a different album towards the end of the show, or maybe we're going to roll that one over till next week. Undecided as of yet. What is decided is Peaches and Cream, which is the title of the next song by Brad Cox. We've played this before, I think. I've definitely played tracks from the album Endemic Intelligence in Multiple Dimensions. That was out last year.

That's called Hillbilly Hymn, Okra and Cigarettes, by Nathan Evans Fox, from an album called Heirloom, which I don't believe's out yet. I've got it. I don't believe. Let me just quickly check. Wrong way. No, I don't know where. I can't see it. Can't see it on this particular thing. Oh, yes. There it is. It comes out. It doesn't say. So let's just assume Heirloom is out now. Okay, after that disaster of a link, we're going to actually play Cletus's track of the week. It's called I'm Gonna Let You Call Me Baby, and it's by Grady Lyle and Les Green, and that's on an album called Grey and Green, which releases on the 5th of June, and I did know that because I made a note of that. And I've been sent that by two different sources. Two different promotion companies have sent me that. So they're probably very heavily going to promote that when it comes out. I think we've played a track from it already. But anyway, here's the new one. A new one from that album. It's called I'm Gonna Let You Call Me Baby. And it's very soulful. And it's Cletus's

old sound there, and that's the voice of Les Green from Grey and Green, and the album will be out next month on June the 5th. Oh, what a great soul sound that was, harking way back to the old soul days, and that soul ballad. Really, really enjoyed that. We've now got the LSD track for my wife, the Long Suffering Debs, and this is not the version she wanted. The version she wanted was with somebody, Niall Horan. It's a Thomas Rhett song from About a Woman deluxe version, and the song's called Old Tricks. But when I looked into the folder, there was no version by Niall Horan. I don't know. It's on the streaming platforms, but it's not on the digital promo copy for some reason. I don't know. Maybe it was a big song before the album anyway. Anyway, this is Old Tricks, and this version features, and it is on the album, Blake Shelton.

0: women.
1: That's Old Men and Younger Women by Tyler Halverson from his album from last year, In Defense of Women. And we've got a rush now because we've got to squeeze one in, and we're going to squeeze Free by Briscoe from Heat of July from 2025.

We've had to cut that one short, I'm afraid, because we are rapidly running out of time. We're going to leave you with a couple of drinking tracks. We are indeed. They've both got the theme of whiskey in them. Surprise, surprise. Yes, they've both got the theme of whiskey in them. And I'm going to bring you them right now. Let's do a quick time check. We literally have got just enough time to play these last two tracks. Okay, we're going to play Whiskey River by Johnny Bush. And that was Johnny Bush was actually Willie Nelson's drummer. And the song we're going to play, Whiskey River, became Willie Nelson's kind of like a theme for a few years back in the early 70s. So it's a pleasure to play it by the guy who wrote the song and originally released the song as well. A very talented guy. Very much forgotten about these days. I didn't know about him. I just, as I go about my way in the country music genres, I come across these things, these artists and these songs, and I'm delighted to bring them to you. But the last track you're going to hear is by the Reeves Brothers. It's a single from earlier this year called The Whiskey Ain't Working Anymore. So thank you very, very much for listening. And cheers. I'm late. Have a drink on me.

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1: Well, howdy, howdy, howdy, boys and girls and livestock. This is the CV Text Radio Show. I'm Bill Green. We're coming to you from the chicken house out here at Tres Papalotes in West Texas, on top of the divide. Yes, sir, we, Bob. We've got a great show lined up for you today. We hope you're going to kick back and enjoy it. We're going to get it kicked off right out of shoot number one with a top 10 single from Caleb Young. I predict this thing's going to go all the way. Neon Never Lies, right here on the CV Text Radio.

takes you back a few years. That's Neil McCoy, Life of the Party. Yes, sirree, Bob. Here's another thing we play quite often. I like this song, Roger Krager, Dallas, Texas Boy. I'm from the beer joint, right here on the CV Tex Radio Show.

Maverick Murphy. Got him a good one there. We'll be right back. This is the CD Text Radio Show. I'm Bill Green. Here's Chaser Krause.

0: Texas High Road. They got my new single going for them there. Honky Tonk About It. Yes, sirree. Here's Jamie Richards. It's hard to let a show go by without a Jamie Richards song. Whiskey Nights, right here on the CD Texas Radio Show.
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late, great Bobby Flores on an old Ray Price number, I'd Fight the World. Don't y'all go anywhere. We'll be right back. Yes, sir, Bob. This is the CV Tex Radio Show. I'm Bill Green. Here's Willie on something a little different. You might remember this one. Midnight Rider.

That's a little different from Willie, a little different angle on him, but you never know what he's going to come up with. And he's still touring at 93. Do you know that? Here's Cooper Wade. He's got a new record moving up the charts. I love Jesus, but I drink.

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He's got him a good record going there. Speaking of good records, here's a top five single from Jesse Robb Jr., One Wild Reason.

Hey, don't y'all go anywhere. We got a lot more great music coming up. Great Texas country, red dirt, western swing, you name it, and a lot of fun. We're going to be right back. This is the CD Tex Radio Show. I'm Bill Green. And here's Ray Benson and all the guys in the sleep at the wheel. Route 66.

Addison Mollick. She's got her good record going there. She's already got a top 20 single there, Whiskey After Women. Okay, David Lewis has got him a new record. He's got a top 20 also. Here's the thing called Floorboard Full of Roses, moving up the Texas charts right here on the

0: Billy Joe, Reasons to Call. Don't you go anywhere. We're going to be right back after a few words.
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1: Well, you've made it to hour number two of the CD Tex Radio Show. I'm Bill Green, and we're coming to you from the Chicken House out here at Tres Papalotes in West Texas, up here on top of the Divide. And we're having some fun. We have had some good rain out here. I tell you, I've never seen such green country out here in West Texas in all my life. It's green. We've got to get ready for the drought, though, don't we? Hey, here's something for you. Did you know that people can actually have a psychological disorder called boanthropy? You know what that makes them do? It makes them think they're a cow, and they try to live their lives as a cow. Hear all those back there? Those are real cows out there in the back. Those aren't people trying to live their life as a cow. I didn't know that. Somebody told me that the other day. I thought, wow. Anyway, we're going to keep this show rolling. Right out of shoot number one, we got the new one from Curtis Grimes. And it's very fitting for this segment to start out on. That's What a Cowboy Does, right here on the CD Tex Radio Show.

Kayla Jane. That's a debut singer, debut single for her called Morphine Moon. Here's my old buddy from up there in the south of Fort Worth, Texas, Red Steagall. Big hit on this one. You remember this one. Sing along.

That's something from Jerry Jeff you probably have never heard, but I love that song. She Knows Her Daddy Sings. We're going to be right back. This is the CD Tex Radio Show. Bill Green here with you. Here's the latest from Delaney Ann. Follow You to Lubbock. She's got a good record going.

Jake Worthington. That takes you back a few years. That got him off to a good start. A lot of room to talk. Song written by my old pal, the late Ron Young. Now here's Waylon Jennings from a few years back. You're going to remember this one. Rainy Day Woman, right here on the CV Texas Radio Show.

spitfire, our fight to the death has begun. With our backs to the wall, we still fight as we fall, outnumbered 20-1. Now the walls have been breached, we're surrounded by death, some dying fast, others slow.

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1: Welcome along to another edition of the Lee Williams Show on your favorite station. Let's kick off with the new number one in America this week. It's Tucker Wetmore.

Yes, welcome along to the Lee Williams Show on your favourite station. That was Tucker Wetmore. He's number one this week in America with the song Brunette, and he's also coming to tour here soon. Right, we're going to do lots of great music in the programme today. Plus, there's two interviews from Nashville when I was there, Trey Calloway and Paige King Johnson. So look out for those in the programme, one in each hour. Let's do the new number one in the UK, and we've been playing it for the last couple of weeks. Lots of interest from you people sending emails in to hear it again. Stella Lefty and the song called Boston.

Houston, and she's not the last time you're going to hear her in the program, because she's coming up with at least one more song. The first one's a duet, but we'll get to that as we go along through the program. But let's move on. This next guy is British. His name's Liam Price, and he's got a new single out called Two Horse Town, and he's becoming extremely popular. In fact, he's going over to Nashville the second week of June. He's going to be appearing at the CMA Fest and a couple of other venues, so we wish him well.

That's a great new song from Jenna Paulette, one of the Americana artists, and a song called High Noon. And before that, Liam Price from the UK with Two Horse Town. And yes, we wish him well when he goes to Nashville to perform. He's a nice guy and he's performing. He's doing quite a lot of Luke Combs tributes around the country as well. So do check him out. Here's Chris Young. He's got a new single. It's called I Didn't Come Here to Leave.

0: That's another popular country artist from Scotland, in fact, Robin Redd, and her new single called Country Road Blues. Before that, Chris Young, I Didn't Come Here to Leave, right here on the Lee Williams Show. Well, I think we'll go over to Nashville now, where I conducted quite a few interviews. You've heard some over the weeks. Here's two for today. The first one is Trey Calloway. He's a good friend of mine, and he's had lots and lots of records out, and we had a bit of a success in the European Top 40 with him a few months back. Let's kick off with some music first, and then we'll be talking to Trey Calloway.
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0: around and find out.
1: Somebody we've been playing a lot and a lot of requests to hear him, Trey Calloway.
2: How are you, Mr. Lee? It's great to be here with you today.
1: No, it's great. And you've had quite a lot of success in Europe already. You know, we've been playing your music and others have as well.
2: Yes, sir, man. I'm so excited when I hear that sort of thing. You know, we're trying to get to go over there and play. You know, I want to go over there and play. I think that would be amazing. And it's going to happen. I know it's all in God's timing, but it'll happen. But that's great, man.
1: So where are you based? Are you based here?
2: Yes, sir. I live in Nashville, Tennessee. I've lived here for about 4 years now. I'm originally from North Carolina, a town called Lucia. But my mom is from a town called Cornelius, which is right near Charlotte. So I just tell people I'm from Charlotte when they don't know where I'm from.
1: It's easier. Yeah.
2: Yes, sir. And then I lived in Myrtle Beach for a while, and okay. I played down in Myrtle Beach, South Carolina. That's where I kind of honed my skills as a musician before I moved to Nashville.
1: So what was your interest, or what got you into country music?
2: That's a great question. My dad was a Pentecostal evangelist, and for those that might not know, that's like a traveling preacher, and Pentecostal is a denomination of church. We were Church of God. And he would go and preach revivals, which are like multi-day things where he would preach every day at this church. And I would sing before he would preach his sermons. And so that got me into the music thing. I was probably 6 years old when I started singing, and I don't remember exactly the age. I think I was probably 13, 14 the first time, and I heard Garth Brooks, Much Too Young to Feel This Damn Old, and it was like over. It was all over but the crying. I was like, man, that's what I want to do, and I've been wearing a cowboy hat ever since. You know, I've been, and music was always, I was athletic. I played baseball and football and a little bit of soccer and basketball, but music was always my first love. Hey, y'all, this is Trey Calloway, and you're listening to my great friend, Mr. Lee Williams.
0: Woke up on my couch again, bed still made, it ain't been slept in, I can't find my clothes or my keys.

0: you touring a lot?
1: I definitely am. We were just in Ohio. I did my first ever headlining show at the Dusty Armadillo. And man, we sold 400 tickets to that show. It was jam packed in there, and they had a rowdy time. I was down in South Carolina playing some shows this past weekend, and same thing. I mean, just jam packed. Every time we go out, it seems like the crowds just get bigger and bigger, and it's a great feeling, man. It really is, Lee.
0: And is your music getting into regional charts over here?
1: Yeah, a little bit. You know, I have a lot of DJ friends like yourself that play my music, kind of, that really have seemed to believe in me and really love playing my stuff, and they always get really excited. We release singles. You know, we always single everything out, and when we get a new song, we'll send it to every DJ we can. And that is getting me, you know, some good radio play. As far as, like, hits on the Texas charts and stuff, I had a couple songs go to Texas radio, and they did good. Radio's hard to navigate, especially these days. So I know when I've got when I find the right person saying, hey, this is what we need to do, we'll do that. But I just have to keep on keeping on and hoping that the ball turns in my favor, I guess. The rock rolls down the right hill.
0: I mean, the one we did with you in the UK, that did exceedingly well for a first-time artist.
1: Thank you, sir. I appreciate you saying that.
0: So hopefully we get some more in the future.
1: Man, I'll send them all to you. Send them all to you, man. I've got a new album in the works. I'm producing an album with a fella named Phil O'Donnell. So Phil O'Donnell goes by Philbilly. His nickname is Philbilly. And he's had number one songs that he's written for Blake Shelton and George Strait and Montgomery Gentry and Craig Morgan. He produced every Craig Morgan hit there ever was. Been in his band. So he's become a really close friend of mine. Not just a producer, but I feel like I finally found that personal relationship of artist and producer. Because you need that. You really need that. You need that, you know, that Alan Reynolds to the Garth Brooks, and you know, just I feel like I finally found that. So we're working on a really great project. I'm proud of every single song we've done. A lot of the songs I wrote, some of them are outside cuts that I didn't write. You know, been writing with Wade Kirby and Philbilly and Anthony Smith and

0: Got one coming up with Lance Miller. I wrote a song the other day with Emily Shackleton, who wrote a bunch of Carly Pierce hits, and Phil Barton, who had some Lee Bryce hits, and things are just really rolling. I've never been so optimistic about the direction my career's going.
1: What's your current single?
0: Right now I've got a song out called Truck Around.
1: And we've already played it.
0: Yeah, man. So a cool story about Truck Around. This gig I played in Myrtle Beach this past weekend, they made me play that song 3 times. They would not. I mean, we'd be going down our set list, and, you know, those of who have been to a show of mine, I have a habit of kind of going off the set list sometimes. You know, because I grew up as an entertainer. I grew up saying, hey, what do you want to hear? What do you want to hear? And just doing requests all night. So that's been a retraining process for me to stick to a set list. And so we're going down the set list, and we'd already played Truck Around in the first set. We'd already played it. And by the time they got rowdy and got drinking and partying and having a good time, I mean, they made us play it like 2 times back-to-back. And by the third time we played it, they were all singing the chorus with us.
1: That's great.
0: You know, I mean, it's going good, man. Things going good. Cool. And the one and only Mr. Brandon Hood produced that stuff. He did my last album that we're putting out right now. Brandon's a great producer. He did a great job on that album and helped me bring these songs to life. He did a great job.
1: Trey, it's been great talking to you. I've got somebody else coming up.
0: Absolutely.
1: But, you know, it's been great meeting you finally.
0: Yes, sir.
1: We've
0: Absolutely.
1: Been talking.
0: Yes,
1: and
0: sir.
1: Let's keep that music coming, and let's try and do another promotion if it fits your budget.
0: That sounds like a plan to me. I've got a bunch of new singles coming your way. You just wait, Lee. You're in store for some good stuff, man. Hey, y'all, this is Trey Calloway, and you're listening to my great friend, Mr. Lee Williams.

Well, I hope you enjoyed that interview with Trey Calloway. And the song we just played was Honky Tonk Hall of Fame, which is his new single. We played his current single, which he said in the interview, and that was at the beginning of the interview. But anyway, we've got one more interview coming up in the second hour, which is Paige King Johnson. Let's go back in time now with one of the chart songs from 20 years ago, number one, Jason Aldean, and Why.

They're called the French Family Band. Interesting that they're from Australia, but they now live in Nashville. Great band, great live band. Here Comes the Sun Again is the new single. Before that, 20 years ago, number one, it was Jason Aldean with Why, right here on The Lee Williams Show. Don't forget, any particular song or artist you'd like to hear on the program, send an email. Like I said, we had so many emails to hear Stella Lefty. Lucky enough, she's number one in the UK this week, but she's got a new single out. In fact, she's got two singles out. One is a duet with Vincent Mason, which we're going to play now, and it's called Something to Lose. If we have enough time, we'll play the brand new single, but we've got a lot still to play in the programme.

That's some good Texas music from Rick Sosley. It's called Uncle BJ and Me. Before that, you heard Vincent Mason plus Stella Lefty with Something to Lose right here on the Lee Williams Show. I think we've got time for another one before we go to the top of the hour. And I think we may stay in Texas, I think, because there's some great music coming out of Texas. And here's Wade Bowen with Rain.

Well, that was Wade Bowen with Rain. Time to go to the top of the hour. Leave you some guitar work from Tommy Emmanuel. We'll be back for another hour of great country music. We've got a new song from Reba McEntire. We've got a new one from Riley Green. We've got some new other songs. And we could play that new Stella Lefty. We don't know yet. And there's an interview with Paige King Johnson. So stay tuned.

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4: 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Entertainer of the Year, Cody Johnson. Female Artist of the Year, Ella Langley. 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Group of the Year, The Red Clay Strays. Duo of the Year, Brooks and Dunn. 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Single of the Year, Choosing Texas, Ella Langley. Music Event of the Year, Don't Mind If I Do, Riley Green, along with Ella Langley. Visual Media of the Year, Cuckoo, Stephen Wilson Jr. Songwriter of the Year, Jesse Joe Dillon. Artist-Songwriter of the Year, once again, Ella Langley. The Choosing Texas singer had a sweeping night at the 61st Annual ACM Awards Show, taking home a historic 7 wins. Langley set the record for most awards won by an artist in a single year and completed a sweep by winning every category in which she was nominated. Ella Langley fought back the tears while accepting her award for the Female Artist of the Year at the ACM Awards. Overcome with emotion, Langley paused through tears for nearly a minute to regain her composure. She says, "I'm trying to get to say something, but I can't." She says, "Thank you, Jesus, for letting me do this for a living. Thank you to the women. I would not be standing up here without them." Langley's award-winning song, Choosing Texas, holds the record for the most weeks ever spent atop of the Hot 100 by a woman among songs that are also reached number one on Billboard's Hot Country Songs chart. Congratulations, Ella Langley, for doing something that no country artist has ever done.
3: 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I'm your host, Rick Hines. 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

Yes, that was Dustin Lynch, number one, 10 years ago with Mind Reader. And welcome back to the second part of the Lee Williams Show on your favourite station. 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We still have one more interview from Nashville that's coming up in the programme. 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